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1: Get off and on Stewart Highway at Woolner Road and again at Baggett Road, also in the Darwin CBD, McMinn, Kavanagh and Mitchell Streets. And a reminder, surface repair nightworks are taking place on Stewart Highway and Victoria Highways within the Catherinetown area until tomorrow night. Now the works take place from 6pm each night to 6am the next morning. The roads will remain open during the works, but traffic management will be on site. Nominations are now open for the 2027 Australian of the Year Awards. Who inspires you? 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
2: Yeah, checking out today's forecast. It is going to be a sunny one out there today. Great dry season day, especially leading into your weekend. Tops of 31 across the city, 33 in the rural areas, 30 degrees in Katherine. And checking out today's tides, we've got that high tide of 5.2 metres at 3 o'clock this afternoon and a low tide of 2.1 metres at 10 o'clock tonight. Hey, you got Zai with you. We are live today from Top End Car Care down here on the Stewart Highway in Winnelli. Come on down, say hi. Plenty of giveaways and freebies up for grabs. And you can go in the drawer as well to win yourself a Covalent graphene coating valued at $2,200. All right, so make sure you come on down. I'm going to give you all the details on how you can score yourself that upgrade coming your way over the next few hours as well. Let's get back into your hip-hop, and it's Friday. You're on Hot 100. It's the Top End's best music.
0: 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Hot 100.

0: get robbed. No diggity, no doubt. Yeah. Black Street Productions. We out.
1: That's Black Street with No Diggity on Hot 100, the Top End's best music. You got Zai with you. We are live today from Top End Car Care. Find them down here on the Stuart Highway in Wenelli, right next to DMG. Come on down, say hi to us. And I'll tell you what, if you come on down and just visit us down here today, you're going to get yourself a $100 off voucher for any detailing or tinting as well. So, I mean, we are in the dry season, you know. I mean, before we know it, wet season's going to be here and things are going to really, really heat up out there. So make sure your tinting is up to scratch. Now, to tell us a little bit more, I'm joined by Anne, one of the managers here at Top End Car Care. Good morning, Anne. How are you?
2: Good. Si, how are you?
1: I am terrific, thanks. And thanks for having us down here today. You know, I love getting out of the office, especially on a Friday.
2: Yeah. No, it's lovely weather for it at the moment. It's good to have you here. Thank you for coming down.
1: No, thank you very much for having us down. Now, you guys down here at Top End Car Care, a lot of people think, okay, look, you guys just focus mainly on detailing, making the cars look shining, but that's not actually the case, is it?
2: No, that's not all that we do. We offer tinting, detailing. We do a range of different detailing to suit every customer's needs. We also offer paint protection. And we're doing PPF as well.
1: Wow. Mm-hmm. So when you speak about PPF, what is that?
2: So PPF is a film that goes onto the vehicle, yep. Just to put that added protection onto it as well. You know, you're buying yourself a nice car, you want to look after it. Mm-hmm. So that will just put, I think it's about 10 mil we can put onto it. And the boys are actually in the tint bay doing one at the moment. So it's good for protection.
1: Now, of course, we do live in one of the hottest parts of Australia here. You know, I like to refer to it as Satan's bum crack. Now, of course, up here, tinting on cars is everywhere. You know, you see so many people with tinting on their cars. You even see people with, like, the tint peeling off their cars. Mm-hmm. How important is it to have tinting on your car up here?
2: Oh, it's very, very important for not just yourself, but your vehicle as well. So the film that we use is X-Bell's tint. And that one's backed by the Cancer Council, so it's extremely important to have film tint on your car.
1: But it also keeps the car nice and cool, though, doesn't it?
2: Definitely. It's perfect for the aircon as well, so...
1: Yeah. Yeah, absolutely. I mean, like, you were just showing me down here before as well with X-Bell that, like, this, like, little... I suppose, like, show device that they've got on here with the lights and everything like that, and it shows off how much heat it, like, gives off when there's no tinting, and then all the different varieties of tinting.
2: Correct,
1: that is
2: yeah.
1: on there.
2: We've got our heat display down here, so we can turn it on and it displays the heat that comes through the film. So we've got our standard film on there, which is X-Bell CS standard film. That one's 59% heat reduction. It's more for your privacy, and if, you know, you've got a work car, you maybe put it on that one. If you want the top of the range, we've got our Ceramic XR Plus film. So that one's actually 98% heat reduction.
1: Wow.
2: And as you felt yourself, that heat, that, you know, it's non-existent that's coming through that film.
1: Absolutely. That's definitely the pick of the choosing right there. And, of course, the last one that you guys do, we were talking a little bit before about paint protection. You guys are giving away at the moment a covalent graphene coating, which is valued at $2,200 plus GST for everybody who comes down here today.
2: Correct. Come down here. We'll grab your name and your number. We'll put you in the draw and we'll be drawing the winner. So that paint protection, that's just going to add a lot of protection to your vehicle. That's actually backed by 7-year warranty. We're not just going to slap it on either. We're going to give your vehicle a good detail, cut and polish it to apply it and put it on for you.
1: Can't wait to see what you guys can put together. And we're going to bring you back on after 11 o'clock. And we're going to talk a little bit more about, like, the tinting and that sort of things here and what else you guys offer as well.
2: Yeah, that sounds great.
1: Make sure you come on down to Top End Car Care. They're located on the Stuart Highway here in Wenelli, right next to DMG. And, of course, come in down and get yourself a free $100 off voucher for your tinting or, of course, your detailing as well. Plus, you'll also go on the draw to win yourself that covalent graphene coating valued at $2,200 as well. Let's get back into your hip-hop, and it's Friday. You're on Hot 100. It's the Top End's best music.

0: That's Jack Harlow on Hot 100, the Top End's best music. You got Zai with you, live today from Top End Car Care down here on the Stuart Highway in Winnelli. Come on down, say hi to the team, and just by rocking up, you can go in the draw to winning yourself a Covalent Graphene Paint Protection Coating valued at $2,200. Now, of course, this includes a full exterior detail, three-stage cut and polish, and apply of the product as well. So come on down. You don't even need to do anything. Just come on down, see us, and fill out a entry form, and you'll go into the draw to winning yourself that paint protection. Now, the guys down here at Top End Car Care, they do so much as well. Not only do they do things like paint protection and detailing, they also do tinting as well. Now, if you're driving around in your car and you're thinking to yourself, oh, I'm just sick of sweating in my car, I'm sick of using so much fuel to run the air conditioner, come on down and get it tinted. It's as simple as that. And by doing it as well, by popping down and seeing us too, you'll go in the draw again to winning yourself a $100 off voucher to spend down here at Top End Car Care. Come and spin the big prize wheel as well. You don't know what you might win yourself off that. They've got heaps of things like some detailing packages, tinting, $100 off vouchers, some air refresheners, you name it. Anything to do with making your car look shiny. And of course, you're like just enjoying your time being in your car, driving around the Top End as well. Hey, on the way very soon, we've got tunes from your Hip Hop and It's Friday, so don't go anywhere. You're on Hot 100.
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1: Yes, you're on Hot 100, the top end's best music. And I'll tell you what can give you goosebumps as well is coming down and seeing the amazing work that the team here at Top End Car Care can do to your car. That's right, amazing detailing. They can get some tinting on your cars as well. And I tell you what, driving around at the moment, it is quite warm out there. So tinting, of course, is very, very important to your car. It keeps it nice and cool as well. Now, of course, if you want to see exactly what tinting does for your car, come on down here to the showroom at Top End Car Care, located on the Stuart Highway in Winnelli, and have a crack at this heat box that they've got over here. Basically, you push the button, the lights light up, and then you just spin the box to determine what kind of tinting that you would like on your car, and you can feel the heat definitely change as it comes out of that box as well. Plus, down here today as well, you can get yourself some extra discounts when you stop on by. We've got some $100 off vouchers to spend here at Top End Car Care. You can save yourself $100 as well off your window tinting and car detailing. And of course, just by dropping down, all you got to do is come on down, say hi, and we will put you in the draw to winning yourself a Covalent graphene coating, which is valued at $2,200. Okay, it's a full exterior detail, 3-stage cut and polish, and of course, application of the product as well. So if you want to go in the draw to win yourself one of these, just stop on by. As I said, just come down, say hi. We'll give you a sticker as well, and we'll give you one of these vouchers for you to spend here at Top End Car Care. We're going to be down here until 1 o'clock, so come on down and say hi. 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It's the Top End's best music. This place is jumping
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3: I think I've gotten the final straw of me never wanting to go down south ever again. 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
5: What a grandiose way of trying to say a reel. 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
3: Yeah, read a book. 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

0: Top End's best music. You got Zai with you live today from Top End Car Care down here on the Stuart Highway in Winnelli. Come on down, say hi to the friendly team. And of course, come and put your entry in the draw to winning yourself a Covalent graphene coating valued at $2,200. Now, of course, this includes a full exterior detail, three-stage cut and polish and application of the product as well. Now, coming your way after 11 o'clock, we are going to catch up with Anne again, one of the managers here at Top End Car Care, to talk about exactly how important tinting is on your car. It's not just a luxury. It actually serves quite an important purpose to your health as well. That's more on the other side in the latest in national news and sports. So don't go anywhere. 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
11: Morning, I'm Britt Aylin. With around an hour until kickoff, productivity is already beginning to dwindle across the nation as Aussies get ready to cheer on the Socceroos against Paraguay. Prime Minister Anthony Albanese says even he'll be cutting his meeting short.
12: I know that Australian workers will be, of course, very passionate about the Socceroos, and I know that Australian employers will be generous in their approach towards these things.
11: On the ABC there. The federal government's yet to confirm whether any Australians have been caught up in the deadly earthquakes in Venezuela, with DFAT on standby to assist any Aussies in need of help. 188 people have died so far, although there are fears that number could reach the thousands as search and rescue efforts continue. Sydney's Bondi Beach is now closed for the fourth day in a row after yet another shark sighting this morning. The alarm sounded at around 8 a.m. with swimmers quickly evacuated from the water. The construction industry is dealing with an alarming number of business closures as soaring costs continue to take their toll. There's been a 10% spike in construction firms shutting up shop in the first quarter of this year alone. Higher interest rates, building material costs, workforce shortages and supply chain disruptions are believed to be to blame. And Qantas has announced it'll be dropping a domestic route from October due to falling demand. Direct flights between Melbourne and Alice Springs will be suspended indefinitely, with passengers directed to stop over in either Sydney or Adelaide instead. Turning to sport now, and the Green and Gold Army is on the march to the Bay Arena Stadium for today's blockbuster World Cup clash. Our reporter John Michael is there.
13: Socceroos fans have flooded the streets of Santa Clara as we near kickoff in today's final group stage match. A draw or a win will guarantee the Aussies a spot in the knockout stage, but we can also get through with a loss if results go our way. And history is on Australia's side, having never lost to Paraguay in their five encounters.
11: And the Lions have dialed up their AFL Premiership defence with a win over the Swans at the Gabba, while the GWS Giants will step onto the MCG for the first time this season in tonight's clash with Hawthorn.
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0: Yeah, checking out today's forecast. That is going to be a sunny one out here today. Great dry season day. Tops of 31 across the city, 33 in the rural areas and 30 degrees in Katherine. And having a look at today's tides, your next high tide of 5.2 metres is at 3 o'clock this afternoon and a low tide of 2.1 metres at 10 o'clock tonight. We are live today from Top End Car Care down here on the Stewart Highway in Winnelli. Come on down and put your name into the draw to winning yourself that paint protection upgrade valued at $2,200. Plus, we'll also give you the chance to win yourself $100 off your window tinting and car detailing as well. 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

0: Zach's request line on Hot 100, the Top End's best music. You got Zai with you live today from Top End Car Care. Come on down and, of course, get the team down here to detail your car, maybe throw on some new tinting. And, of course, just by popping down today as well, you'll go in the draw to winning yourself a Covalent Graphene coating valued at $2,200, which includes a full exterior detail, three-stage cut and polish, and application of the product. Now, I do have Anne back here with me again, and we've been talking a lot today about tinting and how important it really is for your car.
1: Yes, we have. We all know living in the NT and the extreme heat is quite difficult at times. So tinting your vehicle is not only beneficial for yourself, but also the vehicle, especially if you've got leather seats. I don't know if you've seen leather seats that crack.
0: I do have leather seats in my car, so yeah, no, I do. I do know exactly what you're talking about.
1: Yeah. So our team, Michael himself, he's actually been tinting for over 20 years now. He's worked at many different other tinting places and detailing places. So he's worked alongside a lot of films and knows the different quality in each film. So when we started Top End Car Care, we were on the hunt to find the best film here in the territory, and we come across Expel, and we couldn't be any happier with it. So.
0: I mean, I just heard recently as well that you guys have got a whole tint room here as well.
1: Yes. We have a state-of-the-art tint room we had to get built. So no dirt's going to get into the windows. So it's going to be a better job.
0: Wow. Now, of course, you were also saying earlier, and I didn't actually realise this, but tinting is really important for your car, not just for your car's care, but for also your personal health as well.
1: Yes, definitely. Our film is also backed by the Cancer Council. So as you know, the heat, it's quite bad. We've had a lot of truck drivers that come in. They got the cancer spots on their arms. So they come in and they get that Expel XR Plus just because it is medical grade as well. So
0: I mean, that's amazing, isn't it? I mean, that's one thing that I never thought about. I thought that just the tint was just to cool your car down, really.
1: Yeah, a lot of people think it's just for privacy, but it's not. As you've seen with that heat box display, the difference in the heat that comes through that.
0: So, and also as well, there is a lot of rules and regulations around tinting as well, like about the different grades that you can get too.
1: Yeah,
0: is that right?
1: Correct. So as you can see, let's use Alistair's car for an example.
0: Yep.
1: I know he's got film on it, but on Alistair's car, he'll have 35% on the front, which is your NT legal. And it looks like he's had some stained glass there. So they would put 70% on the back of that, which makes it look that heavy.
0: Yep. And that's the darkest legal tint you can get?
1: That is the darkest NT legal tint.
0: Yep.
1: In the NT, we are not as strict down south.
0: Yep.
1: In Australia, it's 35 on the front and 20 on the back.
0: Amazing.
1: Yeah.
0: Well, I'll tell you what, it's great to see that you guys offer plenty of different options for tinting as well. I mean, if somebody doesn't want to go super dark, they can basically get a lighter tint through you guys as well.
1: Yeah, definitely. And with that XR Plus film too, even with the lightest film, it's still rejecting heat by 98%. So
0: amazing. Well, I'll tell you what, come on down and get your windows tinted from the guys here at Top End Car Care. And of course, just by popping down, you're going to go in the draw to winning yourself that paint protection kit. And you can also get yourself $100 off your next detail or tinting as well through the guys here at Top End Car Care. Hey, and we're going to get you on again after midday. We're going to talk a little bit about the paint protection side of things. You just showed us a really cool demonstration there before of the paint protection that you do. So let's see what else we can do with that.
1: Yeah, let's have some fun with it.
0: Absolutely. Hey, make sure you come on down to Top End Car Care, located here on the Stuart Highway in Winnelli. You're on Hot 100. It's the Top End's best music.
2: 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Turn the mic on.

0: Good Highway here in Winelli. Make sure you come on down, say hi to the team, and pick yourself up a free $100 off voucher to your next detail or tinting as well. Plus, if you come down and book today as well, you're going to get yourself a little bit of a discount too on all of your tinting or PPF, all right? And, of course, every person who comes down today as well will go in the draw to win themselves a covalent graphene coating, which is valued at $2,200, and it includes a full exterior detail, three-stage cut and polish, and application of the product as well, okay? So you don't even need to come down and spend anything. Just come on down, say hi, and, of course, spin the big wheel for your chance to win yourself some prizes as well. There's things on there like air refresheners. There's some tint giveaways on there as well, and there's some spec glasses as well, valued at $86 each too. So come on down, stop by. We've also got some Paul's Iced Coffee down here as well if you're looking for a bit of a smoko break for your Friday morning, of course. And don't forget as well, we're going to be down here until 1 o'clock with all of your goodies too. So come down and save big with $100 off your window tinting and car detailing here at the 5-star Top End Car Care here in Winelli. That's right, on their Google reviews, they've got 5 stars over quite many reviews too. So make sure you're coming down and take advantage of these guys' amazing services. Hip Hop and It's Friday continues next. 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This place is jumping
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1: 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Hot 100. All the ladies.

0: You're on Hot 100. It's the Top End's best music. You've got Zai with you live today from Top End Car Care. Drop on down, see them on the Stuart Highway here in Wenelli, right next to DMG. And of course, come down and see them for all of your car care needs. Whether you're looking for a detail, maybe you're looking for some paint protection, maybe you're looking for an upgrade on your tint, these guys can definitely sort you out. Okay, so make sure you come on down. And of course, just by popping down between now and 1 o'clock, you'll go in the draw to winning yourself that Covalent graphene coating valued at over $2,200. Now, this includes a full exterior detail, three-stage cut and polish, and application of the product as well. And, of course, come on down and spin the big wheel. Your chance to win yourself some awesome prizes, including $100 off your next window tinting and car detailing. There's also things like some detail and tint giveaways. We've got some air refresheners up for grabs as well. Plus, we've got some two Savage safety spec glasses valued at $86 each. Okay, so all you got to do is come on down, spin the big wheel, and of course we're loaded up with all of your normals as well, like your Paul's iced coffees as well for your smoko. So come on down, we're going to be here until 1 o'clock, and of course, as I said, spin the big wheel and go in the draw to winning yourself that paint protection upgrade. You're on Hot 100. It's the Top End's best music. 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

0: Everything I said I wouldn't do, I did. 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
1: Cause in the blink of a lid, you'll be twice your age. And then till now, it was like night and day. And that perfect life that you're fighting for can be lost in a sea.

0: Oh, you're on Hot 100. It's the Top End's best music. You've got Zai with you live today from Top End Car Care. Come on down and see the team about all of your window tinting, your car detailing needs, and of course, just everything around your car care in general. They also do things like paint protection and some filming, PPE, things like that as well. So if you are looking to, get your car make it all looking nice and shiny once again, the guys here at Top End Car Care can definitely help you out. Hey, coming your way next hour, we are going to catch up with Anne again down here at Top End Car Care to talk a little bit about some of that paint protection. We're also going to have a chat with Kelly, our winner of the Show Us Your Tints competition as well. That's coming your way on the other side in the latest in national news and sports, so don't go anywhere. 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
13: Hi, I'm James Royce from iHeart's Your News Now podcast with your news headlines. Australia has been gripped by Socceroos fever ahead of today's crucial group stage clash with Paraguay. Motorists are getting fleeced at the pump with one in 20 Bowsers shortchanging drivers. I'll tell you why Aussie families will be paying more for childcare, and the Lions have made a statement by thrashing the Sydney Swans. Get your news when you want it. 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
14: In sports, Socceroos coach Tony Popovic has made six changes to the squad for today's match after last week's loss to the US. Nestori Urenkunda is back in the starting lineup, running out in the green and gold alongside Jackson Irvine and Connor Metcalf, while Christian Volpato and Lucas Harrington are making their debuts with the Aussies for today's match. And that's the latest in news and sport.
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0: Yeah, checking out the first look of your afternoon weather. It is a sunny one out there today. We've got tops of 31 across the city, 33 in the rural areas and 30 degrees in Katherine. And checking out today's tides, that next high tide of 5.2 metres, that's at 3 o'clock this afternoon, and a low tide of 2.1 metres at 10 o'clock tonight. We are live today from Top End Car Care. Come on down, win yourself a free $100 off your next tint or detailing here at Top End Car Care as well. We're going to give you more details on how you can win some more freebies over the next hour. 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I mean, we did see a lot of them come through, but we had to pick a winner. She's coming your way next. 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
1: You're on Hot 100. It's the Top End's best music. You got Zai with you live today from Top End Car Care down here on the Stuart Highway in Wanneli, just next to DMG. So make sure you come on down and have a chat to the friendly team down here about everything, about getting your car detailed, maybe getting some window tinting done, or maybe you're looking to get some paint protection done as well on your car. The guys down here do the whole lot as well. Now, coming your way very soon, we are going to have a chat with Anne about the importance of having paint protection on your car as well. But all week, we have been running a competition on our socials for Show Us Your Tints, where we've been giving you the chance to win yourself a full tint upgrade on your car. Now, Kelly was the winner of this one, and she joins me right now. Good afternoon, Kelly. How are you?
2: I'm good afternoon. Good, thank you.
1: That's the way. Now, Kelly, you sent us through some pictures on our socials at Hot 100 Darwin on Facebook, and basically your whole tint was starting to peel off the windows of your car.
2: Correct. It doesn't look very good at all.
1: No, that's right. You can see it even from here. I can see the top of it's already started to peel down and everything. And I tell you what, you are the winner of the Show Us Your Tints competition. And I tell you what, big congratulations to you. The guys here at Top End Car Care are gifting you a full new tint upgrade. How are you feeling about it?
2: Oh, amazing. And thank you to Hot 100 and Top End Car Care for the prize. And yeah, it's going to make a huge difference to our car.
1: Absolutely. And it's little things as well. Like, it's going to help cool your car down as well. It's also very good for your health. I mean, it reduces your risk of getting skin cancers and things like that as well. So definitely very well deserved from you. But you were saying to me just off air there before that you went camping a few weeks ago, and you said the entire way that you were driving down to Adelaide River and the tent was just flapping in the wind.
2: Yeah, it was a great noise to listen to for over an hour and a half on the drive there and then on the drive home.
1: Well, I tell you what, you don't have to put up that with that any longer, because the guys here at Top End Car Care, they are hooking you up with that free tint upgrade. Kelly, congratulations again.
2: Wonderful. Thank you. And thank you, Top End Car Care.
1: Make sure you come on down to Top End Car Care and get all of your car care needs sorted, whether it's tinting, whether it's detailing, maybe it's paint protection. They do the whole lot down here. And coming your way next, we are going to catch up with Anne to talk a little bit about that paint protection on your car and how important it is. Let's get back into your hip-hop, and it's Friday. You're on Hot 100. It's the Top End's best music.

0: You're on Hot 100. It's the Top End's best music. You've got Zai with you live today from Top End Car Care down here on the Stuart Highway in Winnelli. If you're looking for car detailing, tinting, or maybe some paint protection, come and have a chat to the friendly team down here. They do the whole lot, and of course, they are your five-star Top End Car Cares here in Winnelli, okay? So make sure that you do pop on down here. Family-friendly owned and operated business as well. Now, I am joined by Anne once again. Now, Anne, well, today we've been talking a lot about things like your tinting, how important it is, not only to your car, but to your personal health as well, but also paint protection. This is very important to your car.
1: Yeah, very important. I personally got it on my car and I absolutely love it. So, yeah, I've got the graphene on my car. That one's backed by a 7-year warranty. That one is super hydrophobic. And as you've seen when I squirted the water on that bonnet over there, the amazing difference that you can see between the two. Usually bird droppings, bat droppings, you've got a 24-hour window to get it off before it starts eating through the clear coat. With the paint protection, you've got 72 hours to do it.
0: Wow.
1: And it comes off a lot easier as well.
0: Yeah, definitely. And I mean, that's one thing that is a big problem up here, isn't it? I mean, when the bat droppings do hit on your car and it just eats into the paint horribly. So make sure you do get that paint protection on. However, though, as well, you guys are also today giving away a Covalens graphene coating valued at $2,200. Now, of course, this paint protection that does get put on, how easy is it to apply?
1: Oh, the boys are actually certified to apply it. We've had to send them down to Sydney to get their certificate to do it, and it is a 3-stage preparation, so we will fully exterior detail the car. Cut and polish, 3-stage cut and polish to remove all the contaminants, and then we'll apply it as well. So we like
0: today giving away a Covalens graphene coat.

0: Got all of that set up. We actually had to set up a specialised drainage in the wash bay as well, so we're not releasing those chemicals into the environment. They actually get separated. So it was big, big steps to get this shop up and running 2 years ago.
1: Now, of course, one of the vehicles that you've got in that tent room at the moment is getting the PPF put onto it. It's a big Dodge Ram in there.
0: Yeah, stunning, isn't it? So we're actually applying Expel Stealth Satin Paint Protection Film to the entire vehicle. So as you've seen, we turn that satin, the glossy paint, into a nice satin finish.
1: I'll tell you what, it looks absolutely sensational. And of course, this is only just one of the many services that you guys provide here at Top End Car Care as well. So if people want to look at getting their vehicles booked in, whether it's for tinting or whether it's detailing or maybe putting on some of that paint protection, how can they get a hold of you?
0: Oh, simply give us a call on 0422 038 773 or you can book online or send us an email.
1: Easy as that. And thanks so much for joining me today. I really do appreciate your time.
0: No worries. Thanks for having me.
1: Come on down to Top End Car Care. We are going to be drawing the winner of that Covalens graphene coating valued at $2,200. I guess that even includes a full exterior detail, three-stage cut and polish and application of the product as well. We're going to be drawing that one just before 1 o'clock, so you've still got time to come on down here and get your names into the barrel. You're on Hot 100. It's the Top End's best music.
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1: You're on Hot 100. It's the Top End's best music. You've got Zai with you live today from Top End Car Care down here on the Stuart Highway in Winnelli. Come on down. Make sure you get all of your tinting sorted, your car detailing and your paint protection sorted from these guys. Great family owned and operated business here in the Top End. And of course, if you come on down between now and 1 o'clock, you'll get your name into the draw to winning yourself a full Covalence graphene coating valued at $2,200, which includes a full exterior detail, 3-stage cut and polish, and application of the product as well, okay? So yeah, we're going to be drawing that one just before 1 o'clock, so you've still got some time to come on down here and get it sorted. Also, we've still got some prizes available here on the big wheel as well, so come and spin the big wheel and get yourself some wicked prizes down here this morning, or today, I should say, at Top End Car Care. We're here until 1 o'clock, so come on down and say hi. We are going to be drawing that paint protection coating next. So don't go anywhere. You're on Hot 100. It's the Top End's best music.
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Yeah. Don't talk down to me, that's not gonna work now. 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That didn't even happen. I mean, why are you laughing? Must've missed that joke, let me see if I can find a reaction. No, but at least you're happy.

0: You're on Hot 100. It's the Top End's best music. It is, of course, Hip Hop and Hits Friday. But we are live today from Top End Car Care down here on the Stuart Highway in Winnelli. Now, of course, come down and see these guys for all of your detailing, your tinting, and, of course, your paint protection needs. Now, of course, it is almost time for us to get on out of here. But before we do, we need to draw the winner of our Covalent Graphene Coating, which has been valued at $2,200. Now, we do have Alana here from Weekends down here at Top End Car Care with us. She's going to be drawing the winner of our win of the Covalent Graphene Coating. Now, of course, they do a full exterior detail of this one, 3-stage cut and polish, and they also apply the product to it as well. Alana, we have a winner. Who is our winner of this paint protection package?
1: We have Will Hatfield.
0: Congratulations, Will. The guys here from Top End Car Care are going to get you, going to get in contact with you, and of course they'll also line all of that up for you as well. But guys, it is almost time for us to jump on out of here. Remember, if you do need anything done with your car, make sure you come on down here to Top End Car Care and get everything sorted. Jackie is jumping in the hot seat next. She's got your afternoon covered, and I'll catch you guys back on Monday morning live from 10 a.m. Have a cracking weekend.
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11: Hello, I'm Fee Papel. Rescue crews in Venezuela are continuing to search for survivors following those earthquakes. 188 people are confirmed dead, at least 1,500 injured. Prime Minister Anthony Albanese telling the ABC it's not clear yet if any Australians have been caught up in the disaster.
12: This is one of the worst earthquakes that we've seen in recent times with catastrophic human consequences.
11: A French national has been charged trying to bring a date rape drug into the country. A 31-year-old woman will front court in Perth today after she was allegedly caught trying to smuggle the drug inside a bottle of body wash when she arrived from Thailand. The Treasurer admits there's more work to do on tax reform. Changes to negative gearing and capital gains tax passed the Senate yesterday after Labor struck a deal with the Greens. Jim Chalmers telling the ABC it's a big first step.
13: It's the most important part of the most ambitious tax reforms in more than a quarter of a century.
11: A new report has found thousands of pets could die if fire ants spread across the country. The Australian Institute saying the invasive ants are well established in Queensland and have made their way to northern New South Wales. Experts say they could be an environmental and economic disaster for Australia. And King Charles has revealed what he paid the tax man last year. He's the first British monarch to reveal their tax bill, confirming he paid almost $25 million, while Prince William handed over almost $15 million. In sport, Aussies are glued to screens across the country watching the Socceroos play Paraguay. We're near the end of the first half, and at last check, the score was nil all. In AFL, round 16 continues tonight with the Hawks and the Giants, the Lions beating the Swans last night. And in the NRL, the Titans will be looking to make it two in a row when they battle the Bulldogs tonight. And the struggling Broncos will be looking to get their season back on track when they host the Roosters in the later game. That's the latest in news and sport.
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15: Our next high tide of 5.2 metres will be at 3 p.m, followed by our next low tide of 2.1 metres at 10 o'clock later this evening. The rest of today is apparently mostly cloudy. It is, however, a beautiful day here in Darwin at the moment. Saturday and Sunday are going to be gorgeous as well, with tops of 30 across the weekend on Saturday and Sunday. In the rural area, we're going to have a top of 31 and 32. And in Catherine, you can expect a top of 30 and 31.
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0: get robbed. No diggity, no doubt. Yeah. Black Street Productions. We out, ride. We out.
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100. Hanging out with Jackie this afternoon. We're doing today's show with Darwin Mazda. It is, of course, Hip Hop and Hits Friday. Yay, my favourite day of the week. Now, this afternoon is going to be huge. We're going to catch up with a lovely chap by the name of Damien. He is putting together an awesome speed darts competition that's taking place next week. So we'll let him tell us a little bit more about that later on. We've also got a mix coming from Dante, a.k.a. DJ DeMoss. We've got Zach Green jumping in the studio, amazing chef and Indigenous storyteller as well. We're going to talk salty plums later this afternoon. Plus, in the 4 o'clock hour, I'm going to share with you guys a little bit of personal information, some sad news, but nonetheless quite exciting, I guess. Anyways, we'll talk a little bit more about it later this arvo. We're going to have a busy Friday, so let's rip in. You're on Hot 100.

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1: You're on Hot 100 now, coming up after the break. Got some tunes on the way, a little bit of Little Mix, some Sir Mix-a-Lot. Oh, lots of mixes. And this one from Kevin Little. I was just sitting here being like, who's Kevin Little? Like, obviously I know this song. It's the Turn Me On guy. And yeah, he's actually a really interesting dude. He's had a very interesting ride as well since this song was released. It was originally dropped in 2004. He had a pretty early 2000s explosion. He originally worked as a customs officer in St. Vincent before his music took off. Turn Me On wasn't even meant to be a global hit, but it just blew up across the globe. Yeah, it's unreal. I kind of like his soca, like R&B plus dancehall style. And this song has been sampled, remixed and re-released so many times. It's one of those early 2000s tracks that refuses to die. And it's coming up here on Hot 100 very soon. Crank that bad boy.
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0: Showdown is all thanks to Jake Homemaker Village and Domino's. 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
1: 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Cyril Rioli, Nova Peris, and Cadell Evans, just to name a few. 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It's Sam and Ant's showdown on Hot 100. 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
9: 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International rescue crews are heading to Venezuela to help with the efforts following the earthquakes. The death toll has risen to 235 with more than 1,500 people injured. Experts fear more than 10,000 people may have perished, with the quakes causing dozens of buildings to collapse. The federal government is looking to take more control of social media. It wants to give users the ability to opt out of algorithms so we can choose what we look at. Anthony Albanese telling Nine he wants more accountability for big tech.
10: Any way that we can further strengthen the laws to make sure as well that if there are legal challenges, then they are strengthened, the opportunity of getting these laws upheld, and also make sure that we continue to hold these social media giants to account.
9: New South Wales police have found the body of a woman allegedly killed by her son. The 33-year-old charged 2 weeks ago after the 58-year-old woman failed to return to her home in Sydney. Police finding her body in the Blue Mountains this morning. The Cancer Council is encouraging Aussies to have screening for bowel cancer early. Experts say early detection is the best chance of beating the disease. They say recognising symptoms is very important, but getting them checked can make a massive difference. And beaches across Sydney's eastern suburbs have been closed for a fourth day after shark sightings. Drone footage identifying the latest shark as a bronze whaler. In sport, the blockbuster World Cup clash between Australia and Paraguay continues. The score going into the second half, nil all, with the Socceroos making six changes to the squad after last week's loss to the US. A short time ago, the score still nil all. In the AFL, it's a showdown between the Hawks and the Giants at the MCG. Last night, it was the Lions over the Swans. And NRL action continues tonight with the Gold Coast Titans taking on the Bulldogs before the Broncos host the Roosters. That's the latest in news and sport.
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14: Our next high tide of 5.2 metres will be at 3 p.m, followed by our next low tide of 2.1 metres at 10 o'clock later this evening. The rest of today is apparently mostly cloudy. It is, however, a beautiful day here in Darwin at the moment. Saturday and Sunday are going to be gorgeous as well, with tops of 30 across the weekend. On Saturday and Sunday in the rural area, we're going to have a top of 31 and 32. And in Katherine, you can expect a top of 30 and 31.
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You're on Hot 100, hanging out with Jackie this afternoon. Now, the Socceroos, they didn't score anything against Paraguay, which is okay, but it very much keeps them alive in the group. No damage done, and clean sheets helps, obviously. Now, in group stage terms, a draw means 1 point added, and it keeps them in the mix for top, for moving forward. The goal difference stays solid because they didn't concede. So it's one of those not flashy, but very, very, very important results. Make sure you support our Socceroos, guys. They're doing a dashing job. The FIFA World Cup is currently on. There's so many different games taking place. I actually interviewed Briggs yesterday, the rapper, and he was watching FIFA World Cup the entire time. He gets around it. He gets around every single team. I think it was, Scotland playing Brazil, which was also a good game as well. So get around it. The FIFA World Cup's not going to be here forever, and make sure you support our beautiful soccer team. They're amazing. All right, you're on Hot.

0: You're on Hot 100, hanging out with Jackie this afternoon. Now, coming up after the break, we've got some more great tunes on the way. A bit of J-Lo, some Macklemore, plus this one from the Kid Laroi.
1: I'm done.
0: Great song. Now, this is one of the tunes that helped push the Kid Laroi from rising young Aussie talent into global recognition. It dropped in 2020 during the same wave of momentum as his album, which I'm not allowed to say online or on the radio, sorry, because it's a bit rude. But it also hit hard because it leaned into something a lot of his early fans connected with: frustration, burnout, and emotional exhaustion from relationships. Let's not talk about that though, but we will enjoy the song here on Hot 100 very soon.
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1: They told me that I vanished. They told me that I had it. 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I told them don't panic. 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This is my moment. They can't take my talent. They can't take my stripes.

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1: You're on Hot 100, hanging out with Jackie this afternoon. Now, every week, the boys from the Hot 100 Brekkie Show catch up with some awesome young kids in order to give them a crack at delivering the weather on the airwaves, all thanks to Play Shack. They also do this beautiful thing, which I just find so wholesome, where they catch up with the kiddos straight after, have a bit of a debrief. Here's how this week went down.
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3: That's right. It's your Wednesday Weather Kid. Joining us right now is Koa from Howard Springs Primary School to read the weather. Koa, good morning. How are you?
4: Good.
5: That's good. Hey, Koa, you recently just came back from Bali, and I can tell because you've got some immaculate braids in your hair. How was Bali? What did you guys do?
4: We went to water bomb, got braids, and let these, little pops off,
3: Little firecracker things.
5: Yeah. Oh, you got the full Bali experience. We were thinking about going to the water park, but we didn't go. What did you do at the water park?
4: I went on a really steep one.
5: Oh wow.
3: You're braver than me.
5: That's how we know you were raised at Howard Springs. You are tough. I couldn't do that even right now.
1: Oh, isn't it just the sweetest? I love it so much. 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Hey, coming up after the break, we are going to catch up with a lovely chap by the name of Norman. Norman is bringing speed darts to the top end. This is not a drill. This is legit, and I can't wait to get amongst it. Hey, you're on Hot.
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1: It's Friday, and it's time to head out to the Noonamar Tavern for the best Friday night out of town. The Veterans MT Jackpot Joker, live music, cold beer, pizza night, and always popular happy hour from 5. 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We'll see you tonight at the Noonamar Tavern. 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
1: Yep.
0: Hot 100, you're driving home with Jackie today. Now, we are joined by Norman, who's the director of Speed Dart Sport. Norman, how are you?
1: Yeah, I'm good, thanks, Jackie. How are you?
0: Good. You've got a lot of explaining to do for yourself.
1: Oh, okay. No worries. Well, basically, Speed Dart Australia is a new sport popping off. We're starting here in Darwin.
0: Okay.
1: So, yeah, it's an international sport.
0: Yep.
1: Happening all around the world. In fact, countries are jumping on as we speak.
0: Mm.
1: But here in Australia, we didn't have anything. So we thought, let's bring it to Australia.
0: Bring it on. Yeah. All the way from Singapore, right?
1: That's correct. It started there. Yeah.
0: Okay, awesome. Now, can you explain speed darts to our listeners? I mean, you and I might know what it is, but yep. Like in its essence, what is it?
1: Yeah, okay. But basically, it's a five player versus five player team event where each team has got to eliminate the other team using soft foam darts.
0: Mm.
1: So we use blasters that are a little bit more high powered, a little bit more professional than the standard stuff you buy at the shop. And the idea is to eliminate the other team and to press the team's buzzer, so to speak.
0: Yeah.
1: So points are awarded for every player that you eliminate and 3 points for the buzzer at the end.
0: Okay, groovy. Yeah. So you've got a few competitions coming up.
1: That's correct,
0: At the Territory Netball Stadium on the 5th of July.
1: That's correct.
0: What does that look like?
1: Okay, so what we thought we'd do is to showcase the sport, we would hold a tournament. It's a day event where it's condensed into different segments. But because, you know, not everyone can have four friends to rock up, so we've condensed it down to three versus three. So you and two friends come along and you perform a team and you get to compete in events. We've got a what we call stock blaster challenge, which is just, hey, if your kids have got some Nerf guns or X shots at home, come on down and we've got an hour where you can just have some play and have some fun. Bring your own darts and
0: amazing
1: muck around. But then we get into the speed dart sports type of things.
0: Yep.
1: We do have an event on called the Amateur Sports Challenge where we're using two fully automatic pistols at the same time. Each player gets to run that, which is going to be chaos.
0: both of us looking at each other like, ooh. Yeah,
1: that's right. So if you win that challenge, you get to keep one of the pistols.
0: Oh,
1: so,
0: awesome.
1: Yeah, as a prize. We do have a pros challenge where it's more of the high-powered blasters and it will be teams of five just to showcase the sport. You know, and so lots of prizes on the day, lots of fun, lots of activity.
0: Awesome. Mm. How many people do you have capacity for? Like if people are listening to this and it sounds up their alley, can you accommodate to all those people?
1: For sure, yes. So no, tickets are limited, so best to jump on. We've locked them down because it's teams. There's multiple peoples per team, so I think we are limited to like eight teams per challenge.
0: Okay.
1: So yeah, although the stock blaster challenge, hey, if we rock up with 200 kids, that'd be fantastic.
0: Awesome, cool. Yep. And if people need more information, where do they go?
1: Okay, so all the socials, Speed Dart Australia, or even just jump onto Google and type in Speed Dart Australia, you'll see our website there, and you can order tickets online as well.
0: Awesome. Welcome to kids and big kids.
1: That's correct.
0: And,
1: older kids, you know, yeah. So like myself. So, welcome to everybody and anybody. The more high-powered stuff is probably limited
0: to 14, adults.
1: 14 and above.
0: Sorry, big kids,
1: Kids, just because of it is a bit more extreme, okay? But although we do have some parents with their younger ones, you know, 10 years of age, as long as the parent's there to assist them with the game.
0: Okay. Yep. Does it hurt?
1: A little bit. I mean, what it is because you're playing on a large field and you're shooting across the field, you will notice that, you get hit, you know, often with standard Nerf you don't. So, it's higher powered, you know, you will feel it.
0: Okay, bring it on, hey?
1: Yeah, no.
0: All right, 5th of July, guys, at the Territory Netball Stadium. If you need more information, jump online, search Speed Dart Australia. They also have a bit of a comp going on.
1: It's a community event. Just the night before, on the 4th of July, we're taking over the Palmerston Shopping Centre, where
0: amazing.
1: Target is. It's a zombie apocalypse. Zombie apocalypse, where we have, you bring your standard Nerf guns from home, you know, with long darts, but then we have participants who become zombies, and they run around the shopping centre at night and they try and infect you. Yeah, it's 3 hours of screaming chaos.
0: Oh,
1: yeah,
0: good on Palmerston Shopping Centre for opening their
1: doors
0: for that.
1: Yeah, they've been fantastic. It's our third year running now. So
0: amazing.
1: Yeah.
0: Okay, so that's the 4th of July and then the 5th of July you're backing it up with a tournament. Amazing, guys. Thank you so much for coming in the studio.
1: Thank
0: we
1: you
0: really
1: very much.
0: appreciate your time. Once again, Speed Dart Sport on social media.
1: That's correct.
0: Awesome.
1: Thank you.
0: You're on hot.
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9: Hey there, I'm Fee Papel. The Socceroos are through to the knockout stage of the World Cup after a tense nil-all draw with Paraguay in their final group game in California.
10: And there it is, another high point in the Socceroos World Cup journey. The third time they've qualified for the knockout phase.
9: That's the call on SBS. The draw is enough for the Aussies to finish second in Group D. When it comes to fighting extremism, ASIO thinks tech giants have a role to play. Boss Mike Burgess says it only takes a few clicks to see material that can quickly radicalise young people. The PM agreeing, saying it's not just violence that's the problem, it's also extreme pornography. The Treasurer doesn't think the government will regret the tax reforms come election time. Changes to capital gains tax and negative gearing passed the Senate yesterday with the help of the Greens. Jim Chalmers telling the ABC it won't be an issue come poll time.
11: Every time there's tax reform, people say the sky will fall in, people say that it is disastrous, but typically what happens in time is people look back on big tax reform and wonder what all of the fuss is about.
9: A Sydney woman has been arrested after the death of an elderly nursing home resident. The body of the 84-year-old woman found at an aged care facility overnight. A 53-year-old woman known to the victim has been taken into custody. And new anti-price gouging laws are set to kick in on Wednesday, Australia to become the first country in the world to put supermarkets on notice. The federal government changed the laws in December to stop large retailers like Coles and Woolies from charging prices way above what it costs them. In sport, recapping our top story, the Aussies are through to the knockout stage of the World Cup after a nil-all draw with Paraguay. AFL action continues tonight with the Hawks taking on GWS, while in the NRL, both the Titans and Bulldogs want to secure two wins in a row when they do battle tonight. Meanwhile, it's the Broncos and the Roosters in the later game. That's the latest in news and sport.
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12: 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No major issues. Looking pretty good through the city at the moment. It's slow in parts on the Stuart Highway, including around Warner there and also near the airport. Slow in parts of Tiger Brennan Drive, including around the Bayview area at the moment. And at the moment, it'll take you about 18 minutes to get from the city to the Casuarina shops. 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
14: Our next low tide of 2.1 metres will be at 10 p.m, followed by our next high tide of 6 metres at 5 a.m. The rest of today is set to be mostly cloudy. I don't know where that's coming from. It's a beautiful day here in Darwin at the moment. We might have some overcast weather on the way later on. Tomorrow and Sunday are going to be beautiful with tops of 30 in Darwin across Saturday and Sunday, 31 and 32 in the rural area over the weekend, and 30 and 31 in Katherine.
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You're on Hot 100. Now, we have a busy couple of hours coming up inside the next hour specifically. We are going to do a bit of a Flatmate Friday recap. I have the privilege of living with Sam, our Hot 100 brekkie announcer, and once a week, we kind of unpack what it's like. We give you a little bit of an insight into the shenanigans that we get up to. Oh, but it's been such a pleasure living with him. Anyways, we're also going to catch up with Zach Green. He is our dear friend. He's also a chef and he's an Indigenous storyteller. He's amazing. He does so much cool stuff up here in the Territory. And once a fortnight, we try to break down, I guess, different specific ingredients and or things that are iconic to the Territory. Today, we're going to unpack salty plums. Neither him or I know how they're made. So we're going to talk about that a little bit later on. You're on Hot 100. I hope you're having a great Friday.

0: You're on Hot 100, driving home with Jackie today. Now, every Friday morning, I catch up with my beautiful boys, Sam and Ant, on the Brekkie Show. I live with Sam. I have done since last October. It's been an absolute hoot. Today, we're doing a bit of a recap regarding a dinner party that we had earlier this week.
1: You're on Hot 100. You got Sam and Ant here. We are doing this one for you Friday.
2: I bet you didn't know Sam and Jackie were flatmates. Flatmate Fridays.
1: Woo! It's Flatmate Fridays. We have the very beautiful, sexy, hypnotic.
0: Come on. Your turn.
3: Two more, Sam.
1: You do a couple.
3: I don't know anymore. It's Jackie from Drive.
1: Yeah.
3: She's amazing. She's one of my best friends. She lives with you, Sam, in Perrap. And I thought for this edition of Flatmate Fridays, we need to do a bit of a debrief because you guys hosted an amazing dinner night on Wednesday.
1: Yeah.
0: I know. They're so beautiful. Lovely. I was thinking, like, maybe we should do them more often, but then I don't think it'd be the same, right? Like, once you rinse and repeat a dinner party every Wednesday, it's not the same as having it once in a while.
1: Yeah. I don't know. I really enjoyed that. It wasn't like I didn't have to do a whole lot. Everybody brought a dish.
0: Yeah, okay.
3: So and you did make the charcuterie board, which turned a lot of heads.
1: I did. Do the circuit bot.
0: Can I just say, you've come so far. I don't know if our listeners remember, but when you guys first got here, we had a dinner party and you were wigging out, mate. You were really, really, really stressed. But last night you showed up, you delivered, you went above and beyond. You spent like $170, which is a lot of money.
1: It was an expensive
3: You were so high in the clouds of love. And
1: I'll tell you what.
3: I
1: was tripping over like my shoes everywhere. It was a tough one to get through.
3: With these big dinner parties, though, where a lot of people bring food, and there's a glaring issue: who's getting the leftovers?
1: We are.
0: I don't know about you boys, you but I've already had two.
1: Yeah, you're not getting a single smidge of it, mate.
3: I feel like I did put in my fair share
1: of
3: the hard work.
1: Well, you know what I actually noticed? You know what I noticed, Jackie? Big fella left.
0: Yeah, he left quite early. You actually left before the leftover offering happened.
3: Someone had to hide the tracker cracker, all right? And that was my job, and I'm sorry
1: You're not supposed to say that. I don't think you're supposed to say that.
3: That was supposed to hide tracker cracker.
1: But you're supposed to hide. I think we've got Mr. Tracker Cracker hiding them.
0: Okay.
3: Reverse, hello. Zup. I had to go chat with Mr. Tracker Cracker, who was hiding the tracker cracker, okay? So pardon me for being professional
1: We had to do all of the dishes.
3: I set up the place pretty well.
0: Sam did them all night. Now, I reckon
3: Jackie, how many dishes did Sam do? I had to hide the tracker cracker, all right? And that was my job, and I'm sorry
1: You're not supposed to say that.

0: Look, right, I probably could have done an Anthony and left a bit earlier. Maybe gone
1: in
0: to
1: your
0: bed.
1: Own home.
0: More, maybe gone to bed a little bit earlier because I was quite sleepy.
1: Yeah, fair.
2: What could have I done differently? Jesus, maybe
0: brought something.
2: I really killed it.
1: Packed something up.
2: I really brought a lot to the table.
0: Yeah,
2: it's hard
0: to
2: even think about. Maybe. I was going to say listen more.
0: When you're ready. I mean,
2: it's hard. I'm honestly.
0: I've got to wrap it up pretty soon.
2: I'm doing my absolute best to think about what
1: our
2: I could have done better.
0: You're done. Anyway, while you have a little think about that, Jackie, during your show, you've got a very special announcement.
1: I know. So stick around all day.
0: All day.
1: Make sure you
0: don't
1: keep
0: go 100 anywhere.
1: On.
0: Don't go to work.
1: Until 4 p.m.
0: 4 p.m.?
1: Yeah.
0: Okay, write in the diaries. You got one yet, Ant?
2: Oh, I could have flushed the toilet.
0: There it is. You're not. What?
1: Oh, brother.
0: You're not.
1: I've had enough of these two. Maybe I'll start a Adopt a Sam program. Adopt a Sam and Ant program. You're on Hot 100.
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11: Afternoon, it's a pretty good run on the roads at the moment. We are accident breakdown free. Of course, busy at the moment though around most of the schools for school pickup. Keep that in mind. Look out for works today too, Trower Road at Pera Drive and Restonia Avenue between Terry Drive and Lambrook Avenue. Don't forget the speed camera on the Stewart Highway at Ross Smith Avenue catching inbound speeding motorists. And at the moment, it'll take you about 21 minutes to get from the city to Howard Springs. When a child is in hospital, Ronald McDonald House gives their family

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0: So how did we work out how did we make them?
1: I will tell you on air. Okay. All right, you ready?
0: Oh, this is you. Like, the chef doesn't even know how to make salty plums. He calls himself from Darwin.
1: You're on Hot 100. We are currently hanging out with Zach Green, so-called chef, he reckons, Indigenous storyteller, and most certainly a wonderful chef that we're lucky to have up here in the top end. How are you?
0: Oh, good, thank you, Jackie. It's very much dry season at the moment, isn't it? But what the hell was with the rain last week?
1: I know. That's weird.
0: Like rain.
1: This is your second dry season up here in recent years, and I didn't sign up for that. I don't want rain in the middle of my dry season.
0: No,
1: thank you very much.
0: And then all of a sudden these dark clouds came over and it started pissing down. And I'm like, rain? Yeah. Like, we've had enough rain, please.
1: Thank you. Now, Zach, I'm feeling a little bit bamboozled. I'm a bit lost for words. I sent you a text this morning and I was like, let's talk about salty plums, asabo. And you were like, yeah, and Paul's iced coffee.
0: Yeah, and Paul's iced coffee for sure.
1: As a chef, what are your thoughts on salty plums?
0: Well, I give them to my kids just to shush them up.
1: Okay.
0: Like, you know, when they're annoying me, I'll just go to Happy Food Place down in Rapid Creek's got all those salty plums, and I just get a bag and I'm like, here, kids, go.
1: Eat them.
0: Yeah.
1: So you either love them or hate them, I think.
0: Yeah, but it's like, it's iconic to Darwin, isn't mm-hmm. it?
1: Yeah.
0: You know, the salty plums are iconic. Like, I do have salty plums from occasion to occasion, but then that's also with a nice carton of Paul's iced coffee just to wash it down.
1: Do you ever cook with them?
0: No, I haven't. I actually haven't cooked with them.
1: Yeah.
0: And, you know, it's something that, you know, obviously I feel a challenge coming on. But no, I haven't cooked with them. I just eat them straight out of the packet.
1: Oh, they're so good. I love how they like dye your fingers and your hands and everything around you.
0: But that also brings up the illegal trade that goes down to Victoria with the salty plums and Paul's iced coffee. Like, there are stories packed, like, you know, suitcases full of salty plums and Paul's iced coffee.
1: Oh.
0: You know, a lot of the Darwin boys that play AFL will pack their bags with the Paul's iced coffee and salty plums. So shout out to Shannon Motlop, who used to stuff Barramundi in his suitcase to take back down to Melbourne.
1: That's so funny.
0: Yeah, I know. So they're like, yeah, whenever I go down and I know Darwin people down in Melbourne or Sydney, they always ask, can you bring over some salty plums and Paul's iced coffee? Like, you can get salty plums anywhere in Australia, but for some reason they're just iconic to Darwin.
1: They hit different up here.
0: Yeah, they hit different. So
1: you and I were just chatting about how they're made, and you said, aren't they born that way?
0: Yeah.
1: And we were discussing.
0: Yeah, Jackie, you stumped me. Like, I thought they just come straight out of the packet, and then I was like, oh, maybe there's a magical tree. One side sour, one side sweet. Sour in the winter, sweet in the summer.
1: Now, it
0: stumped me, Jackie, and I feel like people are going to rip me going, you don't know anything about salty plums, are you even a chef? Yes, I am. I just don't know much about salty plums.
1: We haven't done a deep dive into salty plums. Now, I have, thanks to our dear friend on the net, Chatters. I asked, are salty plums born the way they are, or are they?
0: Maybe they're born with it.
1: Yeah. ChatGPT said, no, they're made, not born way.
0: Where the frick are they made in Darwin, though?
1: So they're made from, there are a few versions depending on the country, Chinese preserved plums. They're salted, dried, and sometimes flavoured with licorice or sweeteners.
0: Yeah.
1: Very intense sweet, sour, salty combo. There's a Japanese method. And then there's also the Western salted plum lollies, which is usually just sugar flavouring designed to mimic the preserved fruit taste.
0: Yeah. Nice.
1: So there you go.
0: Yeah, you know when you go to a Japanese restaurant and I always go chicken katsu curry.
1: Yum.
0: Imagine a salty plum katsu curry.
1: All right, we're on to something. That's happening. Bring me in a salty plum.
0: I don't know how it would go with your teeth, but yeah, you can try it.
1: Delicious. Now, Zach, we both learnt something today, which is a little bit unusual. Normally you just rock up and I observe and listen.
0: Yeah.
1: What's going on in your life? What events do you have popping up in the foreseeable future?
0: Shan and I and Fire Forage is going really well at the moment, so we've got a lot of events coming up. A few long table dinners, people have booked us out. We're doing Pitch Black with one of the Defence Force. So they're coming over and we're going to do a long table dinner for them. Myself, personally, I'm off to Sydney on the 5th of July, which is next week or a week after. So I'll be appearing on Sunrise.
1: Oh, cool.
0: Yeah, doing a dish for NAIDOC Week, which is cool. And then, yeah, a whole host of other stuff happening. But, yeah, I just obviously shout it, like, you know, public announcement, everyone get out there for dry season.
1: Yeah.
0: You know, we've waited for a long time since all the rain and we're like, yeah, let's get out there and support our locals.
1: Live it up, spend a little bit of dosh, support some locals and have fun.
0: Yep.
1: And eat good food.
0: Go
1: salty
0: to your
1: locals. Plum katsu curry incoming. I can't wait.
0: Salty plum in your Paul's iced coffee.
1: You're on a 100. This place is jumping off
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3: Dell, is it Palmy or Palmer?
4: Definitely Palmy.
3: Yeah! Why is it Palmy over Palmer?
4: There's no reason behind it. It's Palmy.
3: You got to give me something.
5: Why is the sky blue? Because it just is.
4: Exactly right.
3: Can't argue with that. I think that you are a very keen golfer. Is that correct?
4: Absolutely.
5: What's your handicap, mate?
4: Oh, I'm the best there ever is. I don't need a handicap.

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10: Hey there, I'm Fee Papel. The Socceroos will head to Dallas ahead of their round 32 clash at the World Cup next Saturday. The Aussies securing their spot in the knockout stage after a nil or draw with Paraguay. Our next opponent's yet to be decided. Midfielder Jordy Boss has told SBS he hopes everyone gets behind them again next weekend.
11: Knowing that we have all this support, you know, here, and, you know, we've seen videos back home and, you know, how everyone's getting around it and supporting us, and, yeah, we really feel it here. So, yeah, we're really happy with all the support, and, yeah, it gets us through it.
10: An accused ISIS bride charged with slavery offences has been granted bail in a Melbourne court today. While prosecutors had argued against her release, the magistrate let her go, saying any danger she posed to the community could be managed with strict bail conditions. New rules coming into effect next month will see dodgy text messages no longer able to pretend to be from legitimate businesses. Companies will now have to sign up to an SMS sender ID register. Aussies will notice the text messages they receive will look different from July 1st. A win for Donald Trump in the US Supreme Court. It's backed the turnback policies at the US-Mexico border, allowing federal agents to physically stop migrants wanting to enter the country. It's also allowed Trump to end the protected status for Haitian and Syrian migrants. And harsher penalties for those who engage in drink driving in Queensland this summer. From December 1st, dangerous drivers will face double penalties, with the state government doubling down on its zero tolerance stance, including those using medicinal cannabis. In sport, back to our top story. The Socceroos have advanced to the knockout stage of the World Cup after a nil-all draw with Paraguay. And in the AFL, it's a showdown between... the Hawks and the Giants at the MCG tonight, while NRL action continues with the Gold Coast Titans taking on the Bulldogs before the Broncos host the Roosters in the later game. That's the latest in news and sport.
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12: Good out there. Accident breakdown free at the moment. No major issues on the Stuart Highway or Tiger Brennan Drive. Looking good around the airport at the moment as well. A bit slow in parts of the city though, including parts of Nucky Street and also Cavanagh Street. Keep in mind those works on Linko Road near the Palmerston Regional Hospital and night works tonight on the Stuart Highway between Olive Place and Foundation Road. Don't forget that speed camera too on the Stuart Highway at Woolner Road, catching outbound speeding motorists. At the moment, it'll take you about 20 minutes to get from the city to Palmerston. 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
15: Our next low tide of 2.1 metres will be at 10pm, followed by our next high tide of 6 metres at 5am. Tomorrow morning, the rest of today is set to be mostly cloudy. It is, however, a beautiful afternoon here in Darwin at the moment. Tomorrow is going to be gorgeous as well, with tops of 30 across the board in Darwin, 31 and 32 in the rural area, and 30 and 31 in Katherine.
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You're on Hot 100, hanging out with Jackie today. Now, a soft reminder regarding a very important fundraiser that's happening out at the Noonie tonight, the Noonamah Tavern and Rodeo from 6 p.m. They're going to be kicking off a super large auction, auctioning up to 70 different items in order to raise money for the beautiful bartender there and a part of the Noonie family, an integral part of the Noonie family, Tia. I have had the privilege of getting to know her over the last couple of years, and she is absolutely incredible. Such a gorgeous human, but sadly has gone through the absolute ringer since giving birth to her first baby, suffering from a very severe stroke. We are encouraging people to get down there to raise a bit of money for her and her baby and their lovely partner. They've just started this new chapter on possibly the worst foot that it could. So we need to rally behind these guys, rally behind her partner so that he can look after the baby while she gets her, I guess, journey on the way to recovery underway. So guys, if you can, if you are based out in the rural area, if you're looking for something fun to do tonight, get around Tia, get around the Noonamah Tavern, head out there from 6 p.m. and partake in a seriously important fundraiser and auction that's going to, yeah, really help these guys. Hey, you're on Hot 100. Coming up after the break, I've got one of Dante's mixes on the way, DJ Demos. He is our little swear bear, our work experience kiddo, but also our resident DJ, and we're so lucky to have him.

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1: I love hip hop and hits Fridays. It's the best. Now, every second Friday, we are so spoiled. We get a new mix from our intern, our swear bear, our work experience kiddo, aka DJ DeMoss. He's an amazing DJ. He's only 16 years of age, but he provides us these incredible mixes. And each fortnight, they vary. He really, really, really puts in the work. If you ever need a DJ for an upcoming gig or whatever, make sure you reach out to him and his beautiful parents. He has, a really amazing bright future ahead of him, and I can't wait to see that all unfold. Now, enough soppy stuff. Let's rip in. Without further ado, this is one of Dante's mixes, aka DJ DeMoss. Let's see what he's got in store for us. 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
9: 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Pretty good in the city at the moment, too, although slow on parts of Mitchell Street. Keep in mind, works on Trower Road at Pera Drive. Don't forget the speed camera on Baggett Road at McMillan's Road, catching inbound speeding motorists. At the moment, it'll take you about 16 minutes to get from the city to the airport. 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

0: 100, you're driving home with Jackie today. Now, I have my lovely boss in the studio, sometimes lovely, sometimes wicked, like Depends. The Wicked Witch of the North, says, how are you?
1: Hello, hello. I'm not that great. Why now, would you even ask me that?
0: I don't know. We're wearing power suits, firstly, so we look bossy, we look schnazzy. Yeah. I've gathered you here this afternoon to make a little bit of an announcement regarding my time in Darwin.
1: It's actually very un-Jackie-like to have given me a heads up on before this went to air. Like, I wouldn't put it past you to do this on air and this being the first time I hear it, but it's not.
0: It's not. Don't worry. She's been warned. We've had our tears. We've had our, well, mostly me crying. But yeah, says, I wanted to let my listeners know that I am leaving Darwin after two and a bit massive years, I've decided to spread my wings a little bit and go traveling with my mum and my family and just be young and dumb and silly.
1: And I'm so torn. Like, I'm happy for you that you get to do some traveling, but I also hate you.
0: I know.
1: I'm the boss. I say when people leave. And I don't know if I'm ready. I don't know if the NT's ready for you to leave.
0: The irony in this situation, about a week before I told Sarah, she was like, nah, I've got another year in you. I was away for maternity leave for your first year, which means you're locked in.
1: It didn't count. I wasn't here. I am genuinely so sad.
0: Yeah.
1: And I know there are so many people in the territory that are.
0: Oh, mate.
1: And just so you know, because you've done this to me, I'm working you to the bone until you decide to leave.
0: Yeah, let's do it.
1: You are working to the bone.
0: No, Sarah, I've had many tears ready already. Sorry. I've known that I've wanted to do this for quite some time. And I think the way that I'm reacting to this and for how long I've been upset for is such a testament to how much I love this place. It's been a land of opportunity for me.
1: You've done just about everything the territory threw at you as well.
0: Oh, I know.
1: It did throw a lot.
0: I know. But I'm not giving up yet. We have discussed a couple of things. I've got a month left before I wrap things up
1: here in Darwin.
0: Well, I'd like to start a bit of a bucket list. I've done heaps, but there are some things that I'd like to tick off that list. For example, I'm going to Walker Creek with some mates this weekend. It's the only place I haven't camped in Litchi.
1: It's going to be busy.
0: It's going to
1: be very busy. There is a lot of Territorians there at the moment because it's school holidays too.
0: Okay.
1: Yeah, that'll be fun. Okay.
0: Do I want to go? No, I'm
1: kidding. No, you do. It'll be fun.
0: I want to swim at the nudie beach at Kaz.
1: How have you not already done that?
0: It's a very
1: it's a very unhot 100 thing. Because I know what you guys are like, barely any clothes.
0: Group swim at the nudie beach.
1: I'm not coming
0: to
1: that.
0: Please, I don't want to either. I also want to get spanked by the Queen of Luxor, Amy. I think it's about time she gave me a little tap. I haven't been on a bus up here either, Sarah, which I don't know is a good thing
1: maybe
0: or a bad
1: thing.
0: Maybe
1: there is still more that the territory can throw at her to basically kick you on the way out, isn't it?
0: Yeah.
1: You're going to get Amy with the paddle. I think there's one more thing. I know that you ended up catching a barra, and that's not something many people get to do. How are you with mud crabs? Have you done mud crabbing yet?
0: No.
1: Now, there's might be something you could do, the mud crabs, but then you've got to do the competition that a lot of people have done way back in the territory many years ago, mud crab tying.
0: Do you mean like catching a mud crab?
1: Yeah, and like tying the legs in and stuff.
0: All right. Yeah, cool.
1: Yeah, I'm really trying to sabotage her on her way out.
0: I'm like, please.
1: I don't know. That could be fun.
0: Let's do that. And I've got one more question. I know I've resigned off air, but can I go to Kununurra for a week in a couple of weeks' time?
1: You're really asking me for a week off when you've just resigned. You know, resigning and going in 5 weeks doesn't mean that it's 4 weeks, but you take a week. Are you really taking a week?
0: Yeah.
1: Are you really asking me?
0: Yeah, yeah. And Kununurra's not even in the NT, so
1: I don't actually know what to say.
0: All right.
1: I don't know what to say.
0: Let's Rip In says, I've got to, yeah, we'll talk about this off air. I might be leaving sooner than what I thought.
1: God, you grew up.
0: We're such little.
1: You're so annoying sometimes.
0: I'm going in a very, very, very short amount of time, really. It's going to fly by. So I'm just going to have fun, says, and do the most that I can, not only for the territory but for Hot 100 as well.
1: Can you
0: guys
1: please show up to work?
0: Yeah. After coming.
1: By the sounds of it. Oh,
0: all right, you're on Hot 100. Thank you. That was fun. Made a hard job easy. This place is jumping off hard as it can get. Wake up.
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3: 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I can't be bothered. 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

0: Jackie with you for now. For the next month or so. If you have just stopped in the car, I just announced with the Wicked Witch of the North says that I'm actually leaving Darwin in a month to go do a bit of travelling and for some personal reasons as well. I'm pretty devastated to say it in the nicest way possible, but I'm keen to lean in and have the best last month up here in the Top End, one of my favourite places in the world. Now, I'm going to get out of here. I am going to go for a sunset swim at Nightcliff with my beautiful mates and probably go to bed quite early because I'm quite buggered. But we're going to be back on the airwaves tomorrow morning. Make sure you're tuning in to catch Sam and Ant. They're going to be broadcasting live tomorrow morning. Got a lot going on here on Hot 100 over the weekend. Hey, guys, be good, stay safe, and we'll talk on Monday. This place is jumping
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2: I think I've gotten the final straw of me never wanting to go down south ever again. 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No, didn't read an article. I saw a reel. Yeah. I saw a reel. I don't know why I even tried to...
3: Real. Right, peer reviewed some scientific studies the other day. Yeah. Well, I was on TikTok.
2: Yeah, read a book. No, read an article. No, I watched a reel.
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11: Hey there, I'm Fee Papel. The Socceroos have thanked everyone back home for their support after advancing to the knockout stage of the World Cup. A nil-all draw with Paraguay was enough to get through. Our next clash will be next Saturday, with our opponents still to be decided. Coach Tony Popovich urging everyone to get behind the team.
12: Yeah, get up early, please. Thanks for the support. You know, I've heard a few things before the game. I saw all the sights back home. Trust me, it's greatly appreciated by all the boys and staff, and we can't thank you enough.
11: That audio thanks to SBS. It's been 8 months of the social media ban, and the federal government now wants to make it tougher. Anthony Albanese planning on announcing the new measures in the next few weeks. The PM telling Nine he wants to close the gaps.
13: There'll be people probably tonight or Friday night, there may well be somewhere in Australia someone who's under 18 get access to alcohol in a pub. That doesn't mean that we don't have those rules and laws in place for good reason.
11: New South Wales police have shot and critically injured an unarmed man in Western Sydney. Officers using lethal force after the 27-year-old charged at a constable who was responding to reports of a violent incident. An independent review is underway. Plans for a mass evacuation of ships through the Strait of Hormuz have been rejected by Iran. The proposal, backed by the UN, involved two temporary shipping routes to the north and south of the currently inaccessible transit separation scheme. And drivers who've already been hit by higher petrol prices have now been stung again at the pump. An audit of around 3,000 petrol bowsers around the country has found nearly 1 in 20 are dishing out less fuel than what the numbers say. In sport, recapping our top story, the Socceroos have advanced to the knockout stage of the World Cup after a nil-all draw with Paraguay. And in the AFL, it's a showdown between the Hawks and the Giants at the MCG. While in NRL, it's the Gold Coast Titans taking on the Bulldogs before the Broncos host the Roosters. That's the latest in news and sport.
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8: Hello there, we are accident breakdown free at the moment for the drive home, which is good news. No major issues on the Stuart Highway or Tiger Brennan Drive, though a bit slow around the Warner area at the moment. Not too bad in the city at the moment either. Slow in parts though of Garramilla Boulevard and also Daly Street. Keep in mind those works on Berrima Road between the Weybridge and Northern Cement. Don't forget the speed camera on the Stuart Highway at Stott Terrace, catching outbound speeding motorists. At the moment, it'll take you about 20 minutes to get from the city to the Casuarina shops. 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
2: It is today. Welcome to Will and Woody driving you home for the next couple of hours. Woods, Bella has a shot at $1 million, guys. 6 weeks we've been putting in people in the running to have a shot at winning $1 million. And today Bella will have a 1 in 100 chance at winning life-changing money.
3: I'm pretty stressed that we're going to do something to ruin this.
2: Don't say that.
3: I think it's just good to verbalise these things.
2: Would that be the opening?
3: There's a lot of trust from management going on right now.
2: We've been drilled from the moment we've walked in here. I reckon we've had 20 debriefs. Yeah.
3: No, I get it. We've done rehearsals. I get it. I get all of this. I like it when I don't go to meetings because then I don't overthink things. Mm. We make one mistake and the whole thing is just arse up. Do you know what I mean? I'm sure we'll be fine because you're here. I'm just saying I'm stressed. I'm just saying I'm a little bit stressed. At the same time, obviously a lot of excitement. I can't believe Bella, a 24-year-old, could be told today that she's a millionaire.
2: That's right. So she's going to be with us up next, and we've got lots to talk about with her. It is all thanks to Deal or No Deal, a Millionaire Hot Seat weeknights from 6:30 on Channel 10. Maybe we'll get into a song. We're going to have a little bit of a deep breath in here.
3: Yeah, great idea. Great idea.
2: I think you've already put people on edge.
3: It's funny to watch them, isn't it? You watch the whole office when I say I'm a bit nervous and everyone creeps a little bit closer to the studio. But yeah, let's talk to Bella up next. She's brought her boyfriend Horatio in here as well. So let's get him in here.
2: That's Will and Woody.

0: It is Will and Woody. It is Million Dollar Day. We're brought to you by Snooze Woods. I'm very excited to say that today, after 6 weeks of putting people in the draw with a shot to win $1 million yesterday, out of all you guys sitting nervously by your phones in a very weird instruction, Woods, for people to get to higher ground and charge their phone.
1: I'm actually
0: never sounded more like a dad in your life.
1: Well, it's just important. If you missed the call yesterday, you were missing out on an opportunity to come in here and win $1 million. I'm interested to ask you, Bella, did you hear me on the radio say, charge your phone and get to higher ground?
2: I actually did. I was listening to it like all morning and I was like, all right, it's got to be in my hand all day. I was ready.
1: So great advice, Bella.
2: Yeah.
1: Thank you.
0: She wasn't on a hill, though. She wasn't on a ladder.
1: Yeah. Okay, well, maybe you were already at higher ground.
2: I was actually going down an escalator. So I was high and then I went down.
1: So you actually did the opposite to what I told you to do.
2: Yep.
1: All right. Well, I'm glad that the phone tower still picked up a signal, because you did pick up your phone and you found out 24 hours ago that today you have got a 1 in 100 chance of winning $1 million. How'd you sleep last night?
2: Not very well. I was having crazy dreams. And I was up very, very early this morning. I'm speechless.
0: Of course.
2: Can't even get my words out.
1: And don't tell us any specific numbers or anything, but are there a few numbers ticking around your head? Because just to tell everyone, just to remind everyone, there are 100 balloons currently to the side of you there, Bella, all in front of lockers. You'll be choosing one of those balloons to pop, taking an envelope out of a locker, and then that will tell you if you have or haven't won $1 million. Is it one number you've got locked in now, or is there a few going on in your head?
2: No, there's one number. As soon as I found out about the balloons, like, one number just stuck out to me. I've had it like throughout my whole life, my whole family's life. It sort of like resonates with everyone. So I was like, you know what?
0: It'd be
2: wrong not to. Yeah.
0: Okay.
1: We've got the boyfriend Horatio here. Horatio, did you throw any numbers in the mix or anything?
3: I did suggest one number for her. I was 6'7". I don't know if it's going to be there, but I'm going to let her make her own choice.
1: Are you expecting, like, have you had any discussions around, like, if she does win $1 million, what you'll be getting out of this, Horatio?
3: Oh, hopefully maybe a proposal out of it, mate. She might be the one to be able to propose this year.
1: Well,
0: how old are you guys?
2: I'm 24.
0: Okay.
3: I am 21.
1: 21.
3: 22 this year.
0: Okay.
3: Not
0: that
3: bad.
0: Wow, Bella.
1: Yeah, little boy toy. Yeah. Little boy toy.
0: Wow, wait.
1: And then, Bella, you'll become a sugar mama if you win $1 million.
2: Yeah, definitely. Apparently. Yeah.
0: Wouldn't call her a sugar mama.
1: No, fair enough.
0: Hey, so Bella, 24, $1 million.
2: Yeah.
0: That doesn't even stack up.
2: No.
0: I remember you told me that you were going to take your whole family to your auntie's 60th in Greece. Is that right?
2: My auntie's wedding in Greece.
0: In Greece.
2: I really want my grandfather to be able to get there. He's getting a bit
0: How old
2: older.
0: Is he? He's getting on.
2: He's getting on.
0: So it could be his last trip sort of thing.
2: And it's his only daughter getting married over there.
0: Wow.
2: I just feel like it would help him get there a bit more comfortably.
0: Of course. Well, PJ, as you said, fly him over private jet.
2: Yeah, exactly. Exactly, private jet.
0: Wow, okay.
1: Oh, have a masseuse there to massage him. Doesn't get the DVT. Yeah, 100%.
0: We're talking DVTs, mate. What are you doing? You're nowhere
1: when
0: today,
1: old
0: mate.
1: People fly, they can get DVT. People need to know
0: why
1: about
0: Why are we talking about deep vein thrombosis during $1 million giveaway? Now, let's talk a little bit about the actual giveaway itself. So you've got a 1 in 100 chance. Woody mentioned before, there's 100 balloons there that's on a wall. Now, look, I think something that we just need to state very quickly, if people see this online, it looks like 100 breasts.
2: It does.
0: And the way they wobble as well. I'm not sure who organised the balloons or they've also got nipple stickers on them.
1: I think DVT chat was better than this chat.
0: There's all sorts of issues with this. But what is important to note is that they are balloons. So beforehand, you can change your mind as many times as you like. As soon as that pin that we give you pricks the balloon, that is the number that you've chosen.
2: Yep.
0: Okay, and then we've got someone in here called a scrutineer. So there's someone who actually professionally comes in here who's actually going to be here to they're kind of like invigilators, I suppose. Like, we used to have an exam. So they're going to be they are the voice of they are the ones in control. Woody and I don't know the number. We don't know anything about this. This is an independent person that comes in and gives the money away. Okay, so once they come in here,
1: It's all business.
0: It's all
1: they get
0: business.
1: Here. Yeah.
0: Okay.
1: I mean, it's $1 million we're talking about. It is a huge amount of money.
2: It's crazy.
0: But for now, it's a little while away. So you guys are going to go out and have a chill.
2: Mm-hmm.
0: You can think more about your number.
2: Mm-hmm.
0: I think you've already locked it in, but that's good to know. Have a beer. No.
1: I think we've got some champagne on ice, but I think we're saving that for the moment.
0: Yeah, well, it's tough times here at ARN. We're not just popping champagne needlessly. What we are going to do is play Can You Hear It right up next, though.
4: Can you hear it? Can you hear it?
0: If you think you know the difference between beer and soft drink based on the sound of the can opening, please give us a call. We would love to hear from you on the Friday. We'll do the giveaway a little bit later. Bella, Horatio, nice to meet you.
2: We'll see you guys soon.
0: Right now, it is Can You Hear It on $1 Million Day on Will and Woody. Hope you're having a wonderful drive.

0: home. It's Will and Woody. The three rules of comedy are repetition, repetition, and surprise.
1: Introducing Georgie and Tom.
2: Then you've got to drive to main roads and say, hey, this is what's happened.
3: TMR, mate.
2: You're not covered for CTP insurance. Is that it?
3: CBD oil. Are we talking about compulsory third-party insurance, the 90s band, or cannabis oil? What are we talking about?
2: Nice.
3: All three.
2: All three. It's all in. I'm listening to that. Yeah. I'm on the cannabis and I'm driving.
3: You weren't stressed because you're on the oil.
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13: Good day there. 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Also looking pretty good on Tiger Brennan Drive and so too the Stuart Highway. Although slow in parts around Stuart Park, also around Winnilly and also around the Pinelands area there. 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

0: It's Will and Woody. Hey, the Wiggles are going to be in studio with us right up next, and it is Million Dollar Day Woods. So very, very shortly, after 6 weeks of putting you guys in the draw, Bella is going to be playing for $1 million. It's a huge day here for us. Right now, though, it's Can You Hear It?
1: I'm going to say that's a soft drink. Can you hear it? It's a beer.
2: Does he know? Alrighty, beer or soft drink, based on the sound of the can opening. We got Veronica playing first. G'day, Veronica.
3: Hi.
2: Hello.
3: I'm so excited.
2: Bloody oath, Veronica. I mean, this does pale in comparison to the $1 million, but... It's worth reminding you that if you get 16 cans in a row, you win $10,000.
3: Oh, yeah, that's what we're aiming for then.
2: Still good cash. All right, here's can number one, Veronica.
3: Ooh, I'm going to go with a soft drink.
2: Sorry, Veronica. That was a crisp green goblin. That's a beer. Let's go to Claudia here.
0: Why do we always go for the green goblins out of interest?
2: It's the drink of choice of the team.
0: Is that right?
2: I didn't know that.
0: That gets a vote amongst the producers because that's a controversial brewer for all sorts of reasons.
2: Let's go to Claudia here. Claudia, you want to play?
4: Of course I do. Hey, guys.
2: Hello, Claudia. Let's crack straight in. Here's can one.

0: Beer.
1: Yes.
2: Yes, Claudia.
1: Nice, Claude. We well go. Done.
2: I'm feeling a momentum. Let's go straight for can two here, okay. Claudia. Here we here go. We go.
0: Yeah.
1: No, that was a softie. No. I think that you might have just been done by the
2: was
1: the volume on the mic there.
2: Did you? How much did you crank me?
1: Well,
2: then?
1: Well, just a little bit.
2: That was like an explosion.
1: I know, that was a lot. That was a lot of noise.
2: Sorry, Claudia. Let's go to Rory here. Rory, tell me your story. What do you do?
3: Oh, mate, I'm a DM.
2: A what?
1: What?
3: I'm a general manager.
1: A DM.
2: Beautiful. Nice. Good nice. Leadership. I can hear the leadership.
1: Wait, of like Athlete's Foot or like a company?
3: No, company made the startup in San Francisco.
1: Wow. Oh, here we go.
2: Deliberately. Wow.

0: You're leaving out the name, I reckon. Yeah. Smart. Very smart.
1: You,
0: all right, Rory, here's your first can.
2: Beer.
1: Yes.
0: Rory! The GM!
1: Here we
3: what
1: go.
3: What are your mic technique with these cans?
0: Mate, you're,
3: you're too far away. You're too close.
0: No,
3: just
0: disagree.
3: Be consistent.
0: I disagree.
3: I'm, I'm putting you up at the same level. No, you should know that.
0: Sorry, Rory. We're fighting. Rory. We're fighting, Rory.
3: It's Million Dollar Day. Everyone's a bit tense. Everyone's a bit tense.
0: All right, Rory, I'm going to go for can two for you. You ready to go?
2: Ready, mate.
1: Oh, here we go.
2: Beer.
3: Yes,
0: Rory.
3: Good for you, Rory.
0: Rory can hear it. I reckon Rory can hear it. Rory, beer fan, soft drink fan, both?
2: Beer and soft drink, but beer more, mate.
0: Yeah, beautiful.
3: On you, Rory.
0: Righto. Here is can number three for you, Rory.
2: Beer.
3: No, go again. I think you should go again. Because
0: What's happened, Will?
3: I think you just...
0: What's happened? What's wrong, Will?
3: It's coming in too hot.
0: Okay, we've decided we're going to go again because...
3: You get to go again, Rory.
0: I think Australia needs to know. This is the first time that Will has been the one that's adjusting my microphone volume for the crack, and it's all gone to shit. So, Rory, for one of the first times ever, we're getting a re-crack because that was so horrific. No one could hear that. Just sounded like a tornado hitting the microphone. Rory, you're going for can three again.
2: All right, mate.
0: All right, here we go.
3: He doesn't care.
2: Soft drink.
3: Yes, Rory. Now I might regret that. I'm sorry.
0: I got a feeling the 10K is coming out of your pocket if Rory gets 16.
3: No, producer Joe, you're furious.
4: That is outrageous.
3: That's
4: outrageous.
3: That was unfair. He had unfair conditions. I'm a fair player.
0: We've never given someone
3: We're giving away cash today, guys. We should just lean in.
4: It's not $1 million and 10,000.
3: Oh, hello, Rory's kids. How are you?
0: Rory, are they your kids or... Have you just gone to a...
2: I'm doing the daycare run.
0: Oh, yeah. Jesus okay. All right. Christ, let's keep moving. Can number four, Rory. Here it is.
2: Beer.
3: Yes, Rory. Wow, Rory.
0: That's amazing.
3: He just won't go away. He's got a three-year-old screaming in his face. Do you want to tend to your kid, Rory?
2: Yeah, mate. Just give me a second.
0: Yeah, mate. We'll give you a second.
3: Think it makes it. It is Million Dollar Day, by the way, if you just tuned in, guys.
0: That's it.
3: Little game of candy here at the Wiggles are going to be up next. Rory, on a heater, though. Four cans. He's got a three-year-old. He's on the daycare run.
0: Rory, tell your kids the Wiggles are about to be in here.
3: Yes.
0: That'll make him or her excited.
2: They're all wiggling.
0: Oh, great.
3: All right, we're good
0: to go. Kids, the Wiggles are about to come.
3: Back. Are we back, Rory?
2: Back.
3: Well, right, let's do it. Here we go.
0: Can five.
2: Beer.
3: No, Rory.
0: Oh, Rory.
3: Now, I think you were done by the microphone again, man.
0: Don't.
3: We've just got to move on. Sorry.
0: You're a good player, Rory.
3: Nice to meet you, Rory.
0: You're a great dad because you're about to give your kids a bit of Wiggle Town. The Wiggles, two of them.
3: Yes.
0: In the studio.
3: Yes.
0: Right up next.
3: Yes. Blocky and Simon are going to be in the studio, the purple and the red Wiggle guys. So do not go anywhere. They've got a brand new record to talk about. And if you're not sticking around for that, stick around for Million Dollar Day. We're giving away $1 million today, hopefully, here on Will and Woody. It's all thanks to Deal or No Deal and Millionaire Hot Seat Weeknight from 6:30 on Channel 10. 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

0: It's Will and Woody. It's Million Dollar Day. One of you guys with a shot at $1 million a little bit later on in the show. We're very excited about that, Woods. But yeah, it's also a very big day for our friends, the Wiggles.
1: Ooh, yeah.
0: Who have got a brand new album, Sparkle, Circus of Lights, which is available today on all major music platforms. Lockie and Simon are in to talk all about it. Welcome back, guys.
2: Great to be back again. And we brought our sparkle.
0: You did. Yes. You look good.
2: We haven't got $1 million with us, but we've got we've got sparkle.
0: Yeah. Do you, how
1: those
0: often
1: tops
0: are
1: could
0: you,
1: be worth $1 million, I tell you.
3: I reckon they could be.
0: Gorgeous.
3: How often are you in the kits? Because you have come in today fully decked out, boys.
2: Yeah, we only do this for you.
0: Oh, is that right?
2: And then the interview we did earlier.
3: All right, well, let's talk about the new album because I've got a question about one of your songs. I think it's song number two on the album.
2: Mm.
3: Portaloo Yoo-hoo is what the song's called. So...
0: Oh. Don't cut off the Wiggles.
1: I would never.
0: Right, don't cut off. The
3: so are we referring to portable toilets there? We're trying to promote the use of portable toilets?
2: Yes. Well, you never know where you're going to go, do you? yes, there is more of a back end story to this. No, there's more of a backstory. We originally created a song called Sparkle, which was our take of a kind of Eurovision sort of song.
0: Yes, we watched
2: Eurovision a couple of years ago. Thought, what would a Wiggles Eurovision song look and sound like? And we came up with Sparkle, and then had no idea what to do with it because it's kind of quite removed from what we normally do.
3: Sure.
2: And then we had an idea. Why don't we do a YouTube special called Wiggle Vision? And within Wiggle Vision, there's the past winners of Wiggle Vision. Portaloo, as in
0: Dada. Yes.
2: So, yeah, parody on ABBA's Waterloo. And so we kind of went down that path.
4: Wasn't that clear?
1: Yeah. I'm sure the kids will pick up on that. Sure.
2: If you need that long to explain it. It's like a bad joke, isn't it?
1: That's your chat at the live shows.
0: So Wiggle Vision. Earlier this year.
2: Yeah, that came out as a YouTube special. And so Portaloo, there's another song called Do Do Do Do Do, sung by Helmut von Schmiley.
0: And God, I'd love to be in the creative room for all these.
2: Hongus Dongfish, who did a song called Hootin' Tootin' Jumpsuitin'.
1: I just ask. I mean, this is...
0: You guys have way too much fun.
2: I think we have amused ourselves more than anyone who's watched it, but we really had a lot of fun making it. But that's kind of behind the scenes.
3: Would you ever genuinely consider putting your hands up for Eurovision? I feel like you guys are well known all over the world, right? I feel like as a representative of Australia, I mean, we'd be up for it, surely.
2: Oh, well, let's start a campaign. No, well, of course, you'd love to, wouldn't you? I mean, that'd be incredible, but that wasn't the point of us going down this path, but yes.
0: Have you been approached, Lockie,
4: for Eurovision? We haven't, but I think with this group particularly, I mean, Delta did so well this year, but I think with the group we've got, I think there is a pitch there.
3: Seriously?
4: There is a pitch. Really?
3: Seriously?
0: I agree.
3: I can't believe no one's thought about this before. Like you guys are the most famous, successful band that Australia has ever produced.
4: Mm.
3: You at Eurovision. I can see it, guys.
0: You're there, kid.
3: It's like you guys know something that we don't know. You're locked in for 2027, aren't you?
0: You're locked in.
2: You guys are signed up. It's just hard to know that answer. It'd be an amazing thing to do, but it's never been something that we've...
0: I'm reading here that you're the top Australian artist on Spotify from the last 3 years.
4: 3 years, yeah.
2: Yeah, now with Portaloo Yoo-hoo, we'll secure that spot.
3: Don't be a do-do-do-do-do.
0: Oh, God, all the other Australian singer-songwriters are rolling in their future graves. Oh, that's great stuff. All right, we've got more with the Wiggles right up next. Now, I should mention, brand new record from them, Sparkle, Circus of Lights, available today on all major music platforms. And I should also mention that the Sparkle Big Show Nationwide Arena Tour kicks off on the 24th of October. Tickets available from 10 a.m. on Thursday the 2nd of July. So next week, people can get their tickets to go and see you guys live in stadium, which Woody and I have both done. It's an incredible experience.
3: Awesome. So good.
0: All time. Will and Woody.
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21: Hi, I'm Sally Pearson. The West Coast Fever say they are full of confidence heading into tomorrow's Do or Die Super Netball clash with the Melbourne Vixens. The winner will take on the Adelaide Thunderbirds in next weekend's grand final. At the Women's PGA Championship, Australia's Karis Davidson is in contention after an impressive opening round. She's sitting in outright second as she chases a maiden major title heading into round two. And WNBL Breakout Player of the Year Dallas Loughridge is taking the next step in her career, signing with a US college program as she looks to pursue new opportunities overseas.
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0: It's Will and Woody. I'm having a wonderful drive home. It's Million Dollar Day, Woods, which means after 6 weeks... of hundreds, thousands of you guys entering this competition for your shot at $1 million. Today, we're going to do it. It's less than 10 minutes time. It is all thanks to Deal or No Deal, a Millionaire Hot Seat weeknights from 6:30 on Channel 10. Now we have the very lucky player. I was going to call you a winner, but yeah. I mean, like, you're already a winner in our eyes, Bella.
1: I'm still a winner.
0: It sounds like you've been saying that to yourself over and over again in a dark room.
4: You're not looking happy at this day. You look like a wreck, I'm going to be honest, Bella. How are the nerves?
1: I don't really have many words at the moment. I'm feeling good, but it's been a roller coaster, to say the least.
0: Of course. Okay. Yeah. Any deviation on the number? Let's not say the number at this stage, but
1: sticking with the number. Okay. No, like, thoughts have ever, like, crossed my mind to change it.
0: Okay. Yeah. Oh, that's good. Well, at least that's, you know, a sense of resolve there. Yeah. That's a beautiful thing. It is a 1 in 100 shot, guys. So Bella will be popping one of the balloons on the wall next to us very, very shortly. If she picks the right balloon, 1 in 100, she goes home with $1 million, Woods. And the guy who is in charge of that, to my right, I mean, gee whiz, he takes up most of my peripherals. It is Bradman the Scrutineer who's in here.
4: So Bradman, do you know what number?
2: I have no idea.
4: You have no idea as well.
2: I'm just here to stuff the boxes and then watch what happens.
4: Okay, because
0: the boxes. What do you mean by
2: stuff
0: that?
2: The door, the balloons. Whatever.
0: Right. Okay.
4: So Bradman. Yeah, Bradman was working feverishly, and we were all watching him outside because you really do have a stunning physique, Bradman. But you were effectively putting things in all the lockers there.
2: Yes.
4: And you're just following direction there. You're just putting envelopes into lockers.
2: Yes. And then I believe one of them out of the 100 says $1 million.
0: Okay. And then the second part of this is you have an envelope in front of you, which is the control envelope, which the number is written in.
2: Yes.
0: So we confirm
2: Bella
0: that.
2: If she does not win, I can open this and reveal the number that it is in.
0: Okay.
2: If you do win, it stays.
0: There's no need to open the envelope.
4: Okay.
0: Wow. Okay, so all this is happening in, less than 5 minutes, guys, so we better keep things moving. Oh, jeez.
4: You're going to vomit in your mouth?
1: Oh, my gosh, this is not real. Oh, my goodness.
0: Very quickly, I've just got a couple of questions to ask Bradman. First of all, is your title scrutineer, like if they call you out on a plane or anything, like it's like doctor? Are you scrutineer Bradman?
2: Yes, for today I am.
0: Really?
2: The next 5 minutes, I'll take that title.
0: Wow.
4: What do you mean for today? Like, are you like an air tasker or something? Like, what are we?
2: I'm a PT.
4: You're a PT.
0: A personal trainer.
4: So you are actually here for intimidation. Like, they could just bring a huge guy.
2: They heard $1 million and said, it's my turn. I'm going to step up.
4: And no one will mess with this guy. Yeah, that's a good decision. That is a great decision.
0: Yes. Awesome. Second of all, what do you deadlift?
2: 380 kilos.
0: Jesus.
4: Get what?
2: Yes.
4: 380 kilos.
1: Oh my gosh!
4: Why?
2: It's
4: Bella.
0: Not sure what's more scary: that we shot at $1 million or a guy that deadlifts 380 kilos. You got both. Right up next, Australia. That's the magic of this bit. We're gonna go to a very, very quick break on the other side. Bella, one shot.
1: Yeah, one opportunity.

0: The NT has had some pretty big sports names. Cyril Rioli, Nova Peris, and Cadell Evans, just to name a few. But do you have what it takes to be on the same playing field as these guys? We want to find the NT's next Little Legends. Sam and Ant's showdown will have them coaching your team to the big game. If you win, it's the bragging rights for you. However, if you lose, it'll be entirely their fault. It's Sam and Ant's showdown on Hot 100. Thanks to Jape Homemaker Village and Domino's Pizza.
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10: Hey there, I'm Fee Papel. The Socceroos will now head to Dallas for their Round 32 clash at the World Cup after advancing to the knockout stage. The Aussies holding Paraguay to a nil-all draw, which was enough to secure a second spot in Group D. Our next game is in the early hours of Saturday morning, and coach Tony Popovich has told SBS the extra day off will come in handy.
11: Yeah, these boys are building, and they're trying to get fitter and stronger, and the 8 days gives us a chance to recover properly, get them all healthy, strong, available and ready for the next challenge.
10: A Melbourne court has released an accused ISIS bride on bail. The 54-year-old woman charged with slavery offences after arriving back in Australia from Syria in May. Prosecutors argued she was a risk to the community with concern she could spread extremist ideology, but the magistrate disagreed, saying the risk was low. The WA teenager who threatened to assassinate the Prime Minister has avoided a jail term. The 19-year-old given a suspended sentence in court today after pleading guilty. He told the court he wasn't going to actually do it. A 27-year-old Sydney man is in a critical condition after being shot by police overnight. Officers were responding to a violent disturbance at a unit in the city's west when the unarmed man charged at them, a young constable firing her weapon, hitting the man three times. And another suspected case of the bird flu found in WA, but the good news is that the deadly H5 strain hasn't been found in any local wildlife, and it's business as usual for the state's poultry producers. In sport, recapping our top story, the Aussies are through to the knockout stage of the World Cup after a nil-all draw with Paraguay. The next game will be on July 4 in Dallas, either against Belgium, Egypt, Iran or New Zealand. In AFL, the Dockers will be boosted by the return of ruckman Sean Darcy for Sunday's home match against the Gold Coast. And two NRL games tonight. First up, the Titans and the Bulldogs, then it's the Broncos and the Roosters. That's the latest in news and sport.
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12: Few cars, Trower Road North End at Vandalin Drive and Casuarina Square, also Tiger Brennan Drive at Woolmer Road. And a reminder, surface repair nightworks will be taking place again tonight on Stewart Highway and Victoria Highways within the Catherine Town area. Now the works will take place from 6pm tonight through to 6am tomorrow morning. Good news is the roads will remain open during the works, but traffic management will be in place. When a child is in hospital, Ronald McDonald House gives their family a community of support, warm meals and a place to rest. Because when a child is sick or injured, family stays. 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
17: That's right, guys. 6 weeks has been building up to this. Woodrow, we have got Bella standing right in front of us, in front of 100 balloons. She will prick one of those balloons in about 5 minutes' time and find out whether she is an instant millionaire.
18: I don't mean to stitch you up here, Bella, but your left foot has not stopped tapping since we've been standing in front of the balloons. How are we feeling now that we're so close?
19: I'm good.
18: A lot of nerves.
19: I have no word. I have no words. I just want to get it done. I'm pumped.
18: The good news is you don't need words. Yeah, once you get that pin in your hands, all you have to do is pop a balloon. You've been saying for the entire show, you've been saying for 24 hours that you've got the number in your head.
19: Yeah, I had one number as soon as I found out about the balloons. Didn't even have a thought to change it, so I'm sticking with it. I'm confident.
18: All right, well, you've got five more minutes. There's five more minutes to make a late change if you want to, or you can just stick with that number you've had.
17: We've got your boyfriend Horatio here. What do you think, Horatio? Should she change the number, or are you happy with it?
20: No, if she came in here with one number, I reckon she'll come out of here with the same number. So keep it that way, and then
17: It's up next. It's Will and Woody. All thanks to Deal or No Deal, Millionaire Hot Seat weeknights from 6:30 on Channel 10. The giveaway, $1 million on Will and Woody. Up next, Kiss.

0: It is Will and Woody for your drive home, Woodrow, and we are live in front of 100 balloons. One of them holds $1 million inside it. It is Million Dollar Day, guys. We've got Bella here, who was chosen out of the hundreds, out of the thousands of people who tried to get through to win a shot at getting this close to life-changing money. Bella, we've asked this a lot in the last hour, but how are you feeling?
1: It doesn't feel real. Like, how did I... Like, so many people would have registered. I don't understand how I'm like... Like, they chose me.
0: Well, you're right. You're right in the demographic, mate. Let's be honest.
2: It's no accident. It's no fluke.
3: And you're training to be a midwife as well, Bella. You're 24 years old. I asked you before, obviously the plans tonight are very different. If you win compared to if you don't win.
1: Yep.
3: If you win the $1 million, what are we doing tonight? We've brought your boyfriend Horatio. Horatio's already nodding. He's got a very interesting look on his face. Wow. He's thinking about the $1 million night. What would we be doing if we won tonight?
1: Maybe getting a little hotel room.
3: Of course.
1: Yeah. Fancy dinner, some drinks, and just like taking everything in and
3: Sick. That'd be amazing.
1: Yeah.
3: Amazing.
0: Horatio, you already look like you've won $1 million. You've got this smugness about you, mate. Like a beautiful smugness.
4: You're just thinking of what to buy when she gets the money.
0: Good for you, mate. All right. We don't need to go into that list for all sorts of reasons. We've got the scrutineer here, Bradman. He's the one who's going to be the independent judging body behind this. So everything, all the pieces are set, guys. We are ready to go. Bella, there are 100 balloons behind you. I'm about to pass you a pin which you will prick one of those balloons with. Now, let's talk about your number. You said it hasn't changed since the start.
1: Yep.
0: What are you going for?
1: I'm going for number 8.
0: Okay.
3: So in the whole 24 hours, was there a top 3 numbers? Like, if it wasn't 8, what would it be?
1: Well, he told me to do 6-7, but it wasn't even like a... I didn't even think like, oh, maybe. It was just like, no. It was 8 the whole time.
3: You've been sure...
0: Have you? I mean, if it was me, can I say if it was me? Now that she's
3: ask
0: chosen.
3: The scrutineer. Scrutineer, are we allowed to give our opinion?
0: We're allowed to just have a little bit of a...
3: Because we don't know. At the end of, we have know. No idea what this is behind. So just don't take anything from this as well, I'd say.
0: What number are you going for, Woods, if you got a shot? So Horatio's 67. Surely your mum had one. Everyone's going number 8 in your family.
1: Literally everyone before they asked me, they said, "Oh, we know you're going to do number 8."
0: Okay, cool. Yeah. All right. And it's a Chinese lucky number 8. It's a very powerful number. It's a classically lucky number.
3: That's good.
0: That's got to be a good thing. What number are you?
3: For me, I don't know anything about these things, averages, laws, whatever, but for me it just feels like it's going to be a deeper number. I don't know. Like, I don't even know who put this together, but whoever was doing it, I'm thinking like a 79.
0: 79
3: is what I throw up there.
0: Okay.
3: But it's not about me.
0: It's not about me. My number's 24. That's just 24. My lucky number. That's what I would be going for. And at the end of the day, it's a 1 in 900. You're always going to go for the number that resonates most strongly for you.
1: Definitely.
0: Because if you don't go for that number and we choose number,
1: I would never
0: disaster.
1: Forgive
0: you,
1: myself.
0: You and your family, you'd be excommunicated.
1: Yep.
0: We'd probably never hear from you again.
3: And Bella, I do want to remind you, so it sounds like you are going to be popping number 8.
1: Mm-hmm.
3: Glitter or some confetti will pop out of it. Mm-hmm. That doesn't mean you've won.
1: Yep.
3: There's confetti in all the balloons.
0: Cool. Oh, just, good shout. Someone was listening in the debrief.
3: Yeah, thank
0: good
3: you.
0: For you.
3: I've never been to a meeting before, but this one had a lot of meetings.
0: I didn't pick up on that, but no, that's really important.
3: So, yes, confetti will pop out of anything that you pop, but after you pop the balloon, there is a locker, and that'll have an envelope in it.
1: Mm-hmm.
3: Pop, bring the envelope out.
1: Yep.
3: I think we're ready to go.
0: I'm ready.
1: Oh, yeah.
0: Oh,
3: that was the most disappointing pop I have ever. I mean, for those that didn't see it, it was the slowest deflation of a balloon. Everyone's devastated.
0: It didn't pop.
3: I don't know who put the props together,
0: but
3: no sound for radio, just a...
0: It just shrunk. It was.
3: It's actually still got a bit of... I'll just push the rest of the air out.
0: Oh, my God.
3: It was like some bok choy getting cooked in some boiling water.
0: Oh,
3: that
0: man. It looks pathetic. It really does. It looks limp. All right.
3: Okay, we'll move past that.
0: Just turn... Bella. My God. Look, that actually just looks like a scrotum.
3: I'm just going to
0: turned into.
3: I'm going to get rid of that.
0: All right, that's not the look, is it? We want to get rid of that. We're going to find out whether behind that scrotum is now $1 million. Good luck.
1: Okay. Yeah.
0: All right. Is she going to grab the envelope out now? Are we getting okay, let's do it. Bella, grab the envelope. Everyone else, we're going to go to a song. We'll tell you how it goes up next. $1 Million Day on Will and Woody. Kiss.

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11: 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And Surf Japan Eye Works are taking place on Stewart Highway and Victoria Highways tonight within the Catherinetown area. The works will take place from 6 p.m. tonight through to 6 a.m. tomorrow morning. Now, the road will remain open during the works, but traffic management will be in place. 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

0: Okay, so just a quick reminder, this is all thanks to our friends at Deal or No Deal and Millionaire Hot Seat weeknights from 6:30 on Channel 10 Woods. But 6 weeks has led up to this moment. Everyone listening has been hanging out for this. Thousands of people in the draw to have a shot, a 1 in 100 chance at $1 million. Bella has seriously, underwhelmingly, popped one of the balloons here on the wall.
1: It's the slowest deflation we've ever had on radio in any competition. The fact of the matter is, though, it still represents $1 million, mm-hmm. Bella.
2: Yep.
1: There was a locker behind the very unimpressive-looking deflated balloon. There was an envelope in that locker.
2: Yep.
1: You have that envelope in your hands right now.
2: I do.
1: You are mere moments away from finding out if you are about to win $1 million. Yep. If your feet haven't stopped tapping and moving.
2: A little bit shaky.
1: I mean, I think over to you, whenever you're ready.
0: Whenever you're ready, mate.
1: You can open up that envelope and we all find out together.
2: Oh, my gosh. The suspense is crazy.
0: Oh. It says no prize. So,
2: that's okay.
0: Bella.
2: That's okay, guys. That's all right.
1: It's been a fun afternoon.
2: It has been.
1: It's been a fun afternoon. And you know, like, we love you and Horatio, so we're going to sort out dinner for you guys.
2: Oh, thank you.
1: Dinner on us.
0: You still get to have your special dinner together, guys.
1: That's exactly right.
0: Please go out. Now, can we just indulge in a little bit of the could have beens, because we have the scrutineer here, Bradman, and we all want to know what number she should have gone for.
1: Just to remind everyone, Horatio thought 67, I said 79, you said 24,
0: yeah,
1: Will.
0: Yeah, I think so.
3: The magic number is 19.
0: Oh, so no one anywhere near it.
2: Nice. There
0: absolutely no magic in that.
1: Any link to 19 at
2: no.
1: all?
2: No. No, goodness.
1: Yeah, there you go.
0: Not to be today, Bella.
2: That's
0: thank you
2: okay.
0: so much for playing. Yeah. Thank you for being an amazing winner.
2: Thank you for having
0: Good
2: me.
0: Good luck on your journey to

0: It's Will and Woody driving you home, Woods. We are live next to a massive fire. You're standing next to a spray bottle of kerosene. I'm not sure how that was approved.
1: I'm pumped.
0: But we are down here for our trial by fire.
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0: So, over the last couple of weeks, we've been asking people what would they be willing to sacrifice in the fire, all thanks to Season 3 of House of the Dragon on HBO Max.
1: Mm-hmm.
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4: It is an 18th birthday Stein glass.
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6: Love letters from in the war in 1940. They're very close to my heart. They were my aunties.
0: I can't conscionably burn.
1: This is House of the Dragon, man. You need to put your big boy pants on. We're burning something sentimental.
7: I want to put up my engagement ring.
0: Whoa.
4: I'm going to throw in a wall-hung grandfather clock.
8: My silver medal that I won overseas in an international archery competition.
9: I've got my taekwondo belt.
10: The hair from both of my first kids' haircuts.
11: I'm thinking my entire baby photo album.
12: I've got my makeup kit here.
13: I am going to offer you my diary, handwritten, full of teenage angst, and I'll even wrap it in my wedding dress.
0: Whoa!
1: Never in a million years did I think we were going to end up with an item like Jess is potentially about to throw in the fire right now for $10,000. So, Jess, this is all the letters that you received, all the medical paperwork from when you received a heart and liver transplant?
14: Yes. So it's got a lot of photos, conversations that my family wrote to me while I was my transplant and throughout my recovery in ICU.
0: Oh my gosh. Well, let's just talk very quickly about this. So you were the first person...
14: So I'm the first person in New Zealand and Australia to have a heart and liver transplant performed on someone born with heart disease. So I already had all the pre-existing complications throughout my life. Yeah, and my death rate was higher than my survival rate.
0: Wow, what a journey.
14: Yeah, so it's been really intense.
0: That's crazy,
1: and
0: man.
1: You've obviously held on to all these extraordinarily private and intimate letters between you and your loved ones as you were going through a stage of your life where you thought you were potentially going to die.
14: Yeah.
1: And these all look handwritten, so there's no copies of these.

0: No, there's absolutely no copies of these. They are all handwritten by everyone who would just come visit me day by day.
1: Oh, yeah, that's really
0: and
1: beautiful.
0: I spent about 53 days in ICU.
1: Can I ask you a side question very quickly? Do you ever feel like you have parts of her in you now that you have her heart?
0: I always think of that, and I get asked a lot, like, if my demeanor's changed and my emotions, which it hasn't, but my taste buds have changed a lot.
2: You're kidding.
3: You got her taste.
0: Well,
3: what
0: I don't know.
3: What did you start appreciating?
0: So I started liking peanut butter.
2: What?
0: Which I used to not like before transplant.
3: Before a new heart.
0: Pumpkin. Onion.
1: It's
0: not
1: probably the liver, isn't it, rather than the heart?
0: Yeah, probably. It was like probably thirsty for more veggies because I've started like loving vegetables all of a sudden.
2: Wow.
4: What would you do with the 10 grand?
0: I think just living 25 years with heart disease, I've never been able to travel anywhere or I've had to stay very close to home. So I think I'd put this money towards actually going somewhere where I've actually wanted to go.
1: Cool.
0: I have a lot of family from Cyprus I've never met because I've never been able to travel Europe. So
1: love that. Good for you. Yeah. All right, so this is moving on in lots of ways. It's happening right now. First of all, Woody got here before me, so he's been approved to spray kerosene on the fire.
4: If it's okay, is there an entry or a letter from someone that you feel comfortable reading to us?
0: Yeah, so I'll read one from my mum. Jess, you gave me...
4: Okay, take your time.
0: You gave me the scare of my life today when we were chatting to the ICU nurses. Your blood pressure dropped and suddenly all the alarms went off. Everyone came in the room. They emptied out as soon as possible and doctors came running. This is the time that you went into cardiac arrest and we thought we lost you forever.
4: Should we throw this stuff in the fire?
1: Ready to let go now.
0: Get rid of that.
1: Well done.
4: Okay,
1: right,
4: here we go.
1: Let me for $10,000.
4: I'm going to kerosene the fire right up.
0: Can I do it all together?
4: Yeah, go for it.
1: Wow!
5: Burn, baby, burn.
0: Go.
5: Yeah.
0: Ah, look at them. They're really short. It's all ash.
1: Round of applause for Jess, everyone that's you. Great work.
4: How do you feel, Jess?
0: Yeah, I feel right. Obviously, like, emotional.
1: Yeah, there's a lot there.
0: But it's definitely time to let go of all this, the past 25 years.
1: Yeah, wow.
4: Such an extraordinary journey that's you've crazy. Been on. You should be so incredibly proud that you managed to get through that. I'm sure your mum's incredibly proud of you. And if we can focus on the positive from this as well, you have just won yourself $10,000.
1: Congratulations.
4: Where's it going? Where's the cash going? Obviously, there's the trip overseas. Yes. Is there anything else, Jess?
0: I have a few fines to pay, so it might be.
1: All right, well, we hope you're having a wonderful drive home. You can see all this on the socials, Bill and Woody. It has been all thanks to Season 3. Woody, stop it with the kerosene.
4: Sorry.
1: Season 3 of House of the Dragon. She's now streaming on HBO Max. Go and check it all out. It is Will and Woody. Hope you're having a wonderful drive home.
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0: Hey, good afternoon, everyone. It is Will and Woody. We've been driving you home for the last couple of hours, Woodrow, and for the last 6 weeks, it has been the $1 million pop quiz. One of you guys in with a shot to win $1 million. It was a 1 in 100 chance for Bella today. She chose number 8.
1: And we saw, like, on the wall of balloons back here, that means that she was, like, literally centimetres away from locker number 19.
0: Yes.
1: Which was the one that held $1 million.
0: Yes.
1: So centimetres away from $1 million.
0: Centimetres away from $1 million. I tell you what, it was a wild ride. Big shout out to Bella and Horatio. A couple of notes from you.
1: Yeah, I've got a couple of notes. Yeah, no, shout out to Bella and Horatio. I don't think they'll be listening to us. I reckon they probably want to think about something else.
0: Yes,
1: came so close to $1 million. We have covered dinner for them though, so I hope they have a really nice night.
0: Least we could do
1: tonight. But a couple of notes from me. Like, you and I have never been, you know, in a situation where we've given away such big money, and it's obviously a moment of high prestige. Mm. And I think mentioning the word scrotum 3 times.
0: I think it came out once. Three times feels like a lot.
1: I counted 3.
0: Did you say it?
1: No, you said it.
0: I said it once.
1: You described
0: me.
1: You described an empty balloon as a scrotum.
0: Well, I think that's what it looked like. I think it's actually a perfect imagery.
1: You and I both know it's a perfect scrotum, but you just don't mention it.
0: There you go.
1: Joe's actually furious.
0: She's got his. Geez, it's him, isn't it?
2: What are you doing?
1: No, we're in show notes. I'm saying what he did wrong.
2: Yeah, and we heard it once.
0: We don't need to hear the word scrotum again.
1: Yeah, but I just want to make it really clear, though, that I'm identifying that I didn't think it was right. So my
0: anatomy at the end of the day, guys. It's anatomy. I could have gone with a lot dirtier words for that particular piece of male anatomy as well. And I think I haven't heard any thanks that I've avoided them.
2: You won't get one.
0: Well, that's it. You're off. We're out of here, guys. Have a wonderful weekend. See you then. Goodbye.

0: 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It's Hot 100's Tracker Cracker. 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
5: Well, here we are live around the country. Welcome to the Smallsy Show. Now, coming up from, I don't know if you've seen it yet, but season 3 is out on Netflix. Can I say tonight, the guests on the show will require you to be stretching. Can you touch your toes, by the way?
19: Yeah, can you?
5: I can't touch my toes. It's just a little tight at the moment. Maybe I need a rub out or
19: you
5: something.
19: You might need some pointers from her then.
5: Oh, okay. Well, from America's Sweethearts on Netflix, and she's officially a Dallas Cowboys cheerleader. Faith Ward is her name. She is going to be here. Maybe I'll get her to give me a massage or something like that. There's so many there's so many reality shows going around at Netflix at the moment. Can I say this is a good one? Because the other day I watched this thing called Calabasas Confidential.
12: Awful.
5: Terrible people in a terrible show. Just wasn't my cup of tea. But this one, America's Sweethearts, is worth it.
12: I will say, I did see a bit of that as well, and I think I lost brain cells.
5: Oh, yeah, definitely. Hey, also coming up, we're going to get you across the top trending entertainment stories of the week, and I want to give you a bombshell. Perry Edwards from Little Mix, she has just not held anything back, revealing... Look, I won't say too much. I'll save it. She's done a podcast talking about her ex-fiancé, Zayn Malik, from One Direction fame. We're going to do that very soon. You are listening to The Smallsy Show. We're back after this.

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0: Live around the country, this is The Smallsy Show. Now, still to come, star of the Netflix series America's Sweethearts and officially a Dallas Cowboys cheerleader, Faith Ward, is going to be on the show soon. Right now, though, let's do this.
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0: Hey, coming up, celebs spotted in the wild, out of their natural habitat, no longer on red carpets, but amongst the normies. We will get to that in a second, but first, we'll start with this.
3: Hey, it's Liam Payne here.
4: But you can fall in love.
0: Finally, some closure for Liam Payne's extended family, including his son. His son, Bear, is set to inherit his entire £21 million One Direction fortune. It's been almost 2 years since he tragically fell from that hotel balcony in Argentina. Newly released documents have revealed that his entire net worth, Liam that is going to be used to immediately benefit his 8-year-old son, Bear, whose mum is UK singer Cheryl. Liam didn't have a will when he passed away, wasn't married to his girlfriend, Kate Cassidy. She's the social media influencer. I thought there was some chat that they thought that maybe she might contest the will, was going to try and get some money. Do we even know anything about that?
5: I think she may be getting a payout, like of $3 million Australian dollars.
0: Okay. Anyway, at least his son will get majority of his fortune. So sad to lose your dad at such a young age.
6: G'day, I'm Jacob Elordi.
7: It's Kendall Jenner.
0: Yeah, I don't even know. Have they hard launched? They've soft launched their relationship, right?
5: Either way, it's launched.
0: Kendall Jenner and Jacob Elordi. They've both been spotted on a sneaky romantic getaway in Byron Bay. Oh, I see Byron Bay for them. Honestly, like their matcha and their acai bowls and their just good look. And then just their only drinking black coffee, and then their Instagram photo shoots would just be delicious. They were walking their dog through Byron Bay. Whose dog? Must be Jacob's. Then they popped into the Byron Bay General Store Cafe to get breakfast. Friends close to them both say they're in town to celebrate Jacob's 29th birthday. Oh, and quickly.
1: Hey, this is Taylor Swift.
8: I love you more than you know.
0: Taylor Swift. The speculation continues on the countdown to Taylor and Travis's wedding. There is a new debate raging online about if she will change her name. Will he change his name? Will it be Taylor Kelsey? Will it be Travis Swift? Ooh. The hot tip is, are you ready for this? Because I know you all want to know. The hot tip is she is set to remain Swift professionally, but will set to hyphenate legally her name, becoming a little bit like Kim Kardashian West. She'll be known as Taylor Swift Kelsey after Travis liked an Instagram video of a podcast, a bunch of boys debating the issue. This is what they had to say.
9: There's a lot at stake.
10: I could see her doing Kelsey Swift.
11: Yeah, maybe.
12: No, you gotta go Swift Kelsey.
10: Swift Kelsey?
12: Yeah, Travis too.
13: Travis Swift Kelsey?
12: Yeah.
0: All right, there you go. Watch this space. Who knows what they'll do? Well, now you're across the big stories of the week. Coming up next, I'm going to ask this question. How did you find out there was crossover from your ex and their new partner? Because I got a doozy of a story to tell you. The Smallsy Show is on.
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0: Hey, we're on and we're live around the country. My name is Smallsy. 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
0: You know what is going to be a roller coaster, though, right now? This question we're asking. How did you find out that your ex had some crossover? Because check out how Perry Edwards found out that her fiance had started to date somebody new.
4: So there was a bit of an overlap, you see. And I think when you're moving on with somebody else, you always get on better. When you're the one left behind, that's when it's hard. Because it's like, oh, they've left me for someone more beautiful than me, someone better than me. Whatever it is, that's how it felt at the time.
5: Yeah.
4: And then you have a song that they've written about you, but then there, someone else is in the video. It was one thing after the other after the other.
0: The song she's talking about, Zayn released Pillow Talk. So this is about Perry. Except he cast his new girlfriend in the video clip while they were still together. Imagine finding out there was crossover because your now ex-fiancé has cast his new girlfriend in the video clip to the song he wrote about you. Now, I know no one's going to be able to call up with a doozy like that. I mean, that does not happen in the real world. However, I do want to ask the question, how did you find out that your partner had maybe already started to move on before your relationship was even done? Jess, welcome to the show.
6: Hi. So me and my partner at the time, we both worked together in a shopping centre, so it was quite common we'd walk into work together at the same time. And I knew that this morning I was not expecting to see his car in the parking lot. He told me he was going camping for 10 days, needed some space, you know, just needed to think things through. And I thought his car looked very overpacked for one human. So I go up, get to work early and go to get my coffee, and he's at the coffee shop with his new acquaintance off to go on their 10-day lovely soiree camping together.
0: He told you, I need space to work on the relationship, but that space he never shared, never told you, was going to be shared with another woman that he'd already moved on with.
6: Yep.
0: Wow. I mean, I'm assuming
6: I gave him a few chances after that one, but it happened once, not twice, but maybe three times.
0: Why do you do this? This is what I will never understand.
6: Love.
0: Yeah, no, look, love, you're right. Love does make you do crazy things. Thank you, Jess. Hey, Alex, how did you find out that there was a crossover with your ex?
7: So my ex-wife ended things pretty out of the blue, started talking about divorce pretty soon, and then about 3 months after that, she went public with a new guy. Then a couple of days later, her best friend turned up on my doorstep and said, I can't in good conscience go without telling you that she's been seeing this guy for a while, about 6 months crossover, I think it was.
0: Oh, dude. Oh, Alex, I'm so... You know, I shouldn't say this, but I got a friend who was married and then they got divorced and then the ex-husband has now got a new girlfriend, apparently, very close after the...
7: public with a new guy.
0: Yo.

0: is going to be good. Says here, Yana, you were the other woman. How did you find out that you were the crossover?
1: Well, I arranged to meet him at a restaurant for dinner. And when he walked in, he had a woman was walking with him, but didn't even connect the two at the time.
0: Yeah.
1: Until he sat down and he said, "I'd like you to meet my wife."
0: At the restaurant.
1: At the restaurant.
0: And hang on. You now find out you're his side piece. And he brings his wife to dinner with you. So it's the three of you at the table.
1: Yes.
0: He says, "This is my wife." What happened?
2: Why?
0: There? No, but forget about why. What happened after he said, "This is my wife"? What did you say?
1: I just sort of shrunk into my boots. But it turns out she didn't know about me. She was told that I was a work colleague.
0: Oh, that dirty dog. Did you break it up then, Yana, or did you go back for, you know, a little bit more?
1: Heck no, I had a beautiful dinner.
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1: She's standing by, ready to go. She's got 24 million likes on TikTok. She's one of America's sweethearts, the Dallas Cowboys cheerleaders on Netflix. There's 36 girls with pom-poms running around a football field. Her name is Faith Ward. She's here now.
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1: Hey, on the show right now, I bought props.
4: There's no way. The pink pom-poms are out.
1: Please welcome Dallas Cowboys cheerleader. And for the reveal, Faith Ward.
4: Oh, my goodness.
1: Hey, you have a pair?
4: God. Do I? You're giving them to me. No. They're not blue, but it's okay. I'll take it. They're matching your shirt.
1: Is there a competing team that has purple?
4: That's a good question. I mean, probably, but like, we'll just pretend it's fine. It's for you. So
1: before we even start, Dallas Cowboys cheerleader, you're in season 3 of the Netflix series America's Sweethearts.
4: Yes.
1: Can you please, before we start, rate my pom-pomming?
4: Okay, it's actually called a shimmer, and you're doing it wrong. But I love your enthusiasm.
1: So hang on, roll. Can we get them over?
4: So like this, and then roll. And then you can go up, and you can go down. Oh, yeah. Look at you. You're a natural.
1: She was born for it.
4: Yeah, maybe you should join the team. Auditions are in June.
1: June, is that when we're lining up?
4: Yes, we've got to lock in, but jump, split, and kick line too, so you might need to work on that.
1: Yeah, that's not happening. Hey, excited to meet you because this is I've watched the first couple of seasons, and this is just a job I didn't even know existed, let alone was as intense as what it is.
4: Yes, insane. It just, and the Aussie being on America's Sweethearts, like, sorry, yeah, I didn't even think that was an option, but.
1: So, for people who don't know, cheerleader for the Dallas Cowboys. This is an incredibly competitive job.
4: Yes, it sure is.
1: And brutal. You out there cheerleading for the Dallas Cowboys. But this series breaks down like just everything that goes into it. Because can I say something?
4: Yes, absolutely.
1: You ladies are as athletic as the men are on that field.
4: I hate when people are like, oh, you guys are just pretty faces wearing a uniform. I'm like, no, we work our bottoms off to get that uniform on our bodies. And then we are literally trained athletes to do what we do. And it's not easy because if it was easy, everyone would be doing it.
1: Yeah.
4: So it's just, yeah, we're full athletes. So I think, you know, I wore my Aura ring actually in the last game.
1: Okay.
4: And it said I burned 4,500 calories.
1: Are you joking?
4: That is not normal. Like that, you've got to be consuming a ridiculous amount of carbs to like load that sort of cardio. And it's just straight cardio. So yeah, what we do is definitely not normal and not made for the weak, but I absolutely love it.
1: You know what this is? This is giving Bring It On energy, where the Bring It On cheerleaders were better. Not saying the Dallas Cowboys are bad, but that the cheerleaders were better than the actual football team themselves.
4: We get a lot of signs saying that we just came for the cheerleaders, and I'm like, yes, that's what I want to hear.
1: Now, I didn't realize this until watching the show, but like the intricate detail and the time, correct me if my words are wrong.
4: No, you're fine.
1: The timing counts and the way the girls, you all hit the same mark at the same time,
4: mm-hmm.
1: and if your feet don't land on like
4: the yard line, yes,
1: like it looks
4: great,
1: out of line,
4: yes.
1: And then it's like you're sacked. Get out!
4: Literally, Judy will not be impressed if you don't hit that yard line, and you are literally traveling down a football field, booting it while trying to do dance choreography while staying in your line, making sure your left foot hits the yard line every 4 counts. 1, 2, 3, 4 yard line, and if you don't hit it and make it all the way to the center of the field, you're done. And you're going to be on TikTok the next day getting blasted for not hitting your yard line. And then they're going to be commenting, you should have made the team. And then you're, what? Like, what do you mean? I did the choreography. I just didn't hit my yard line. Like, it's insane. It's so cutthroat. But I guess that's why it's, you know, not everyone can do it.
1: Absolutely. The new season is streaming on Netflix. It's called America's Sweethearts. If people have already watched the first 2 seasons, they'll know it's this very strict rules around being a Dallas Cowboys cheerleader. We're going to talk about that in a second.

0: We are back. This is The Smallsy Show. Thank you for listening. And now let's keep chatting with our guest.
1: And it's a touchdown for Dallas.
2: Ladies and gentlemen, please welcome the Dallas Cowboy cheerleaders.
3: It's Faith Ward.
0: I want to ask about the Dallas Cowboys cheerleaders rules.
4: Oh, of course you do.
0: Because I can imagine there are a lot of rules.
4: Yes.
0: And what you can and cannot do. Can you talk me through some of the things?
4: Of course. Well, I mean, obviously on the show you guys see that we're not allowed to fraternize with players, which I think is a pretty standard point.
0: Sure.
4: We
0: not even the hot ones, right?
4: Oh, shush. No, never. You wouldn't want to risk it for the extensive training camp that you go through to make this, you know, job a reality and it's every little girl's dream. You wouldn't want to risk it for an NFL player, honestly, if I'm being 100% honest. So, no, I don't think it's worth it. So, yeah.
0: Okay, so no fraternizing with
4: the
0: players.
4: No fraternizing with the players. Obviously just upholding yourself. You're America's sweetheart. You have to represent the brand with dignity and pride and confidence. Just, representing it as an ambassador, really. That's just your job. And, you know, you have a lot of young girls looking up to you. So holding that, you know, honor and just making sure you do them proud.
0: What's the living situation? Do you like camp out together? Do you have is it like a big fraternity? Like,
4: that's a good, we should have that.
0: I think you should.
4: No, they're kind of
0: the Omega Beta girls. This is our house right here.
4: That's hilarious. No, you're kind of on your own. And obviously being from Australia, I had to sort my visa and everything, which they did help me with. But once you get that sorted, it's like, good luck, find an apartment. And
0: oh my God.
4: Yeah, you obviously, the pay increase definitely did help this time, but it's still not enough to survive off. So I've definitely had to have other jobs as well to get me on my feet with my apartment and my car and everything. But that's just the hustle, you know?
0: What do you think of America, by the way, at the moment too? Lots of things happening in America. It's a crazy, like, it's do crazy. You come home and just go, holy shit. Man, home is good. Like, we're just, you know, home is good.
4: Yes, I do. You don't realize how good you got it. In America, we have to have, like, security with us 24/7 because...
0: With you girls?
4: Yes, we get stalkers. We get everything. Like, it's kind of scary. You don't realize until you're like, wait, why are they literally walking me to my car right now? Because things happen. And you don't know it until you hear the horror stories from the girls that have had things happen to them. And it's a little terrifying. God. But, you know, you just remind yourself, you do it for the cute fans that light up when they see you on the field. But the creepy men, not so
0: there
4: much.
0: Are creepy men. Well, I would imagine your DMs would be a place.
4: I would stay out of them.
0: Do you ever peek into the DMs and go, Jesus, that was unsolicited?
4: No, they were just like, no, I try and steer away from those. But you got to have a giggle sometimes at them, of course.
0: Yeah. Okay, well, it's a pleasure to meet you.
4: Oh, thank you so much for the chat. Can you,
0: you're going to be on the next season of America's Sweethearts, Dallas Cowboys Cheerleaders on Netflix. You're the first ever New Zealand-born dancer and fourth Aussie in the history to join the cheerleader squad. So congratulations on all of that.
4: Thank you. Stay tuned, guys. Season 3.
0: I cannot wait. In the meantime, I believe you are going to show me how to do the splits.
4: Please. Have you been stretching?
0: I'm ready to go, baby. I have stretched it out.
4: Touch your hamstrings. Let's go.
0: All right, that's it for me. Thank you for hanging out. My name is Smallsy. I'll catch you next time on The Smallsy Show. And if you can't wait until then, and hey, I don't blame you, find me on the socials, SMALLZY, or get the podcast on the iHeart app.
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1: Dell, is it Palmy or Palmer?
2: Definitely Palmy.
1: Yeah! Why is it Palmy over Palmer?
2: There's no reason behind it. It's Palmy.
1: You got to give me something.
3: Why is the sky blue? 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
2: Exactly right.
1: Can't argue with that. 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Is that correct?
2: Absolutely.
3: What's your handicap, mate?
2: Oh, I'm the best there ever is. I don't need a handicap. Yeah.
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1: I think I've gotten the final straw of me never wanting to go down south ever again. I read an article.
2: You lost me at red.
1: Yeah. I saw a reel. I don't know why I even tried to play that up.
2: Right, peer reviewed some scientific studies the other day. Yeah. Well, I was on TikTok.
1: Yeah, read a book. No, read an article. 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
1: So we've already established the fact that things are gonna be different in the future, baby. And you've reiterated the fact that you don't want to get into something that's just gonna have to end later. Now I know our lives are changing and I've seen it coming for a while too, don't get me wrong.

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1: G'day, it's Sam and Ant here. 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
2: There is so much stuff for the whole family to enjoy. 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There's a jumping castle. 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
1: Now, Anthony, I need you to be strong here. 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It is your chance to take a walk through the four display homes, perfectly placed between the CBD and Palmerston.
2: And there's also over $2,000 in prizes to be won. We will see you there. 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

0: The NT has had some pretty big sports names. Cyril Rioli, Nova Peris, and Cadell Evans, just to name a few. But do you have what it takes to be on the same playing field as these guys? 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Sam and Ant's showdown will have them coaching your team to the big game. If you win, it's the bragging rights for you. However, if you lose, it'll be entirely their fault. It's Sam and Ant's showdown on Hot 100. Thanks to Jape Homemaker Village and Domino's Pizza.
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0: It's Will and Woody for the drive home.
1: Hot takes, Woods. We had a lot of fun doing this. Finley.
2: My hot take is that matcha by itself is absolutely revolting.
1: Couldn't agree more.
3: I agree.
1: Couldn't agree more. Disgusting. What a waste of time.
2: I actually gagged at it.
3: Yeah, it's disgusting.
1: And it's also like so $16.
2: Yeah. I know.
3: Gen Z are convincing themselves it tastes good because it's so good for you. Disgusting.
1: Matcha will forever be the nail in Gen Z's coffin in terms of culture. As far as I'm concerned.
3: And we'll end it there.
1: There's another hot take.
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0: Will and Woody, you're either up early, up late, or maybe still out. Maybe you're heading back to your house and a former reality star is coming over to have a great time with you.
1: Ooh, that would be really exciting.
0: Yeah, one of us has been in that situation before.
1: We won't say which one, though. The question is, if that former reality star is coming over to your house,
0: yeah.
1: And I had to bring up Sharon again, but are you going to have a shower?
0: Did you?
1: Do you... What? You might. Why'd you make it specific? We're having fun before. My wife might be up.
0: That's true.
1: Because, you know, we have a young child. If you're up, hun, I'll be home soon. And Will's joking. All right. Let's crack into the best bits.
0: Will and Woody.

0: Nothing good happens after midnight, except these two.
1: It's Will and Woody keeping you up.
2: It is Million Dollar Day. We're brought to you by Snooze Woods. I'm very excited to say that today, after 6 weeks of putting people in the draw with a shot to win $1 million yesterday, out of all you guys sitting nervously by your phones in a very weird instruction, Woods, for people to get to higher ground and charge their phone.
3: I'm actually
2: never sounded more like a dad in your life.
3: Well, it's just important. If you missed the call yesterday, missing out on an opportunity to come in here and win $1 million. I'm interested to ask you, Bella, did you hear me on the radio say, charge your phone and get to higher ground?
4: I actually did. I was listening to it like all morning and I was like, all right, it's got to be in my hand all day. I was ready.
3: So great advice, Bella.
4: Yeah.
3: Thank you. Thank you.
2: She wasn't on a hill though. She wasn't on a ladder.
3: Yeah. Okay, well, maybe you were already at higher ground.
4: I was actually going down an escalator. So I was high and then I went down.
3: So you actually did the opposite to what I told you to do.
4: Yep.
3: All right. Well, I'm glad that the phone tower still picked up a signal, because you did pick up your phone and you found out 24 hours ago that today you have got a 1 in 100 chance of winning $1 million. How'd you sleep last night?
4: Not very well. I was having crazy dreams. And I was up very, very early this morning. I'm speechless.
2: Yeah, of course.
4: Can't even get my words out.
3: And don't tell us any specific numbers or anything, but are there a few numbers ticking around your head? Because just to tell everyone, just to remind everyone, there are 100 balloons currently to the side of you there, Bella, all in front of lockers. You'll be choosing one of those balloons to pop, taking an envelope out of a locker, and then that will tell you if you have or haven't won $1 million. Is it one number you've got locked in now, or is there a few going on in your head?
4: No, there's one number. As soon as I found out about the balloons, like, one number just stuck out to me. I've had it, like, throughout my whole life, my whole family's life. It sort of, like, resonates with everyone. So I was like, you know what?
2: It'd be
4: wrong not to, yeah.
2: Okay.
3: We've got the boyfriend Horatio here. Horatio, did you throw any numbers in the mix or anything?
5: I did suggest one number for her. I was 6'7", but I don't know if it's going to be there, but I'm going to let her make her own choice.
3: All right,
5: man.
3: Are you expecting, like, have you had any discussions around, like, if she does win $1 million, what you'll be getting out of this, Horatio?
5: Oh, hopefully maybe a proposal out of it, mate. Hopefully, she might be the one to be able to propose this year.
3: All right.
2: Well, how old are you guys?
4: I'm 24.
2: Okay.
5: I am 21.
3: 21.
5: 22 this year.
2: Okay.
5: This year, so
2: not that bad. Kratos,
3: Bella. A little boy toy.
2: Wow, wait.
3: And then, Bella, you'll become a sugar mama if you win $1 million.
4: Yeah, definitely. Apparently. Yep.
5: Wouldn't call her a sugar mama.
3: No, fair enough.
2: Hey, so Bella, 24, $1 million.
4: Yeah.
2: That doesn't even stack up.
4: No.
2: I remember you told me that you were going to take your whole family to your auntie's 60th in Greece. Is that right?
4: My auntie's wedding in Greece.
2: In Greece.
4: I really want my grandfather to be able to get there. He's getting a bit
2: older.
4: How old
2: is he? He's getting on.
4: He's getting on.
2: So it could be his last trip sort of thing.
4: And it's his only daughter getting married over there.
2: Wow.
4: I just feel like it would help him get there a bit more comfortably.
2: Of course. Well, PJ, as we said, fly him over private jet.
4: Yeah, exactly. Private jet.
2: Wow. Okay.
3: Oh, have a masseuse there to massage him. Doesn't get the DVT. Yeah, 100%.
2: We're talking DVTs, mate. What are you doing? You're nowhere
3: when
2: today,
3: old
2: mate.
3: People fly, they can get DVT. People need to know about it.
2: Why are we talking about deep vein thrombosis during $1 million giveaway? Now, let's talk a little bit about the actual giveaway itself. Mm-hmm. So you've got a 1 in 100 chance. Woody mentioned before, there's 100 balloons there that's on a wall. Now, look, I think something that we just need to state very quickly, if people see this online, it looks like 100 breasts.
4: It does.
2: And the way they wobble as well. I'm not sure who organised the balloons or they've also got nipple stickers on them.
3: I think DVT chat was better than this chat.
2: There's all sorts of issues with this. But what is important to note is that they are balloons. So beforehand, you can change your mind as many times as you like. As soon as that pin that we give you pricks the balloon, that is the number that you've chosen.
4: Yep.
2: Okay, and then we've got someone in here called a scrutineer. So there's someone who actually professionally comes in here who's actually going to be here to in what they're kind of like invigilators, I suppose. Like, we used to have an exam, so they're going to be very. They are the voice of reason. They are the ones in control. Woody and I don't know the number. Mm-hmm. We don't know anything about this. Mm-hmm. This is an independent person that comes in and gives the money away. Okay, so once they come in here,
3: It's all business.
2: It's all business. Get here.
3: Yeah.
2: Okay.
3: I mean, it's $1 million we're talking about. It is a huge amount of money.
4: It's crazy.
2: But for now, it's a little while away. So you guys are going to go out and have a chill.
4: Mm-hmm.
2: You can think more about your number.
4: Mm-hmm.
2: I think you've already locked it in, but that's good to know. have a beer. No.
3: I think we've got some champagne on ice, but I think we're saving that for the moment.
2: Yeah. Well, it's tough times here at ARN. We're not just popping champagne needlessly. what we are going to do is play Can You Hear It right up next, though. So 131065. Can you hear it? 131065, if you think you know the difference between beer and soft drink based on the sound of the can opening, please give us a call. We would love to hear from you on the Friday. We'll do the giveaway a little bit later. Bella, Horatio, nice to meet you.
4: We'll see you guys soon.
2: 131065 right now. It is Can You Hear It on $1 million Day on Will and Woody. Hope you're having a wonderful drive home.
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0: cons you've ever been to. Will and Woody keeping you up.
1: $1 million Day Woods. So very, very shortly, after 6 weeks of putting you guys in the draw, Bella is going to be playing for $1 million. It's a huge day here for us. Right now, though, it's Can You Hear It?
2: I'm going to say that's a soft drink. Can you hear it? It's a beer.
3: Can you hear it? Yeah. Does he know? Does he know? Does he know? Can you hear it? Alrighty, beer or soft drink? Based on the sound of the can opening, we got Veronica playing first. G'day, Veronica.
4: Hi.
3: Hello.
4: I'm so excited.
3: Bloody oath, Veronica. I mean, this does pale in comparison to the $1 million, but...
4: Oh, I know.
3: It's worth reminding you that if you get 16 cans in a row, you win $10,000.
4: Oh, yeah, that's what we're aiming for then.
3: Still good cash. Still good cash. All right, here's can number one, Veronica.
4: Ooh, I'm going to go with a soft drink.
3: Sorry, Veronica. That was a crisp green goblin. That's a beer. Let's go to Claudia here.
1: Why do we always go for the green goblins out of inches?
3: It's the drink of choice of the team.
1: Is that right?
3: I didn't know that.
1: That gets a vote amongst the producers because that's a controversial brewer for all sorts of reasons.
3: Is that right?
1: Yeah.
3: Let's go to Claudia, Claudia, you want to play?
5: Of course I do. Hey, guys.
3: Hello, Claudia. Let's crack straight in. Here's can one.

0: Claudia.
1: Yes.
2: Yes, Claudia.
1: Nice, Claude. Well done.
2: I'm feeling a momentum. Let's go straight for Cant 2 here, okay. Claudia. Here we go.
0: Beer.
1: No, that was a softy. No. I think that you might have just been done by the the volume on the mic there.
2: How much did you crank me?
1: Well,
2: then?
1: Just a little bit.
2: That was like an explosion.
1: I know, that was a lot. That was a lot of noise.
2: Sorry, Claudia. Let's go to Rory here. Rory, tell me your story. What do you do?
3: Mate, I'm a DM.
2: A what?
3: I'm a general manager.
1: A DM.
2: Beautiful. Nice. Good leadership. I can hear the leadership.
1: Of like Athlete's Foot or like a company?
3: No, company, mate. Oh, nice. Good for you. San Francisco.
1: Wow. Oh, here we go.
2: Deliberately leaving out the name, I reckon. Yeah. Smart. Very smart.
1: Good for you, mate.
2: All right, Rory, here's your first can.
1: Yes.
2: Rory! The GM! Here we go.
1: What's your mic technique with these cans?
2: Mate,
1: you're too far away. You're too close.
2: No,
1: just be consistent.
2: I disagree.
1: I'm putting you up at the same level.
2: No,
1: you should know that.
2: Sorry, Rory. We're fighting, Rory.
1: It's $1 million day. Everyone's a bit tense.
2: All right, Rory, I'm going to go for can two for you. You ready to go?
3: Ready, mate.
1: All right, here we go.
3: Beer.
1: Yes,
2: Rory.
1: Good for you, Rory.
2: Rory can hear it. I reckon Rory can hear it. Rory, beer fan, soft drink fan, both?
3: Beer and soft drink, but beer more, mate.
2: Yeah, beautiful.
1: On you, Rory.
2: Righto. Here is can number three for you, Rory.
3: Beer.
1: No, go again. I think you should go again.
2: What's happened, Will?
1: I think you just...
2: What's happened? What's wrong, Will?
1: It's coming in too hot.
2: Okay, we've decided we're going to go again. Because
1: you get to go again, Rory.
2: I think Australia needs to know, this is the first time that Will has been the one that's adjusting my microphone volume for the crack, and it's all gone to shit. So, Rory, one of the first times ever, we're getting a re-crack because that was so horrific. No one could hear that. Sounded like a tornado hitting the microphone. Rory, you're going for can three again.
3: All right, mate.
2: Righto, here we go.
1: He doesn't care.
3: Soft drink.
1: Yes, Rory. Now, I might regret that. I'm sorry.
2: I got a feeling the 10K's coming out of your pocket if Rory gets 16.
1: No, producer Joe, you're furious.
4: Is outrageous.
1: That was unfair. He had unfair conditions. I'm a fair player.
2: We've never given someone
1: away cash today, guys. We should just lean in.
4: It's not $1 million and 10,000.
1: Oh, hello, Rory's kids. How are you?
2: Rory, are they your kids or... Have you just gone to a...
3: I'm doing the daycare run.
2: Okay. All right, let's keep moving. Can number four, Rory. Here it is.
3: Beer.
1: Yes, Rory. Wow, Rory.
2: That's amazing.
1: He just won't go away. He's got a three-year-old screaming in his face. Do you want to tend to your kid, Rory?
3: Yeah, mate. Just give me a second.
2: Yeah, mate. We'll give you a second.
1: Think it makes it. It is $1 million day, by the way, if you just tuned in, guys.
2: That's it.
1: Little game of can you hear it? The Wiggles are going to be up next. Rory, on a heater, though. Four cans. He's got a three-year-old. He's on the daycare run.
2: Rory, tell your kids the Wiggles are about to be in here.
1: Yes.
2: That'll make him or her excited.
3: They're all wiggling.
2: Oh, great.
1: All right, we're good
2: kids,
1: to go.
2: Kids, the Wiggles
1: Sounds
2: are about to come.
1: Back. Are we back, Rory?
3: Back.
1: Well, right, let's do it. Here we go.
2: Can five.
1: Can five.
3: Yeah.
1: No, Rory.
2: Oh, Rory.
1: Now, I think you were done by the microphone again. We've just got to move on. Sorry.
2: You're a good player, Rory.
1: Nice to meet you, Rory.
2: You're a great dad because you're about to give your kids a bit of Wiggle Town. The Wiggles, two of them.
1: Yes.
2: In the studio.
1: Yes.
2: Right up next.
1: Yes. Blockie and Simon are going to be in the studio, the purple and the red Wiggle guys. So do not go anywhere. They've got a brand new record to talk about. And if you're not sticking around for that, stick around for $1 million day. We're giving away $1 million today, hopefully, here on Will and Woody.

0: teammates that just want to keep going. It's Will and Woody keeping you up.
1: It's Million Dollar Day. One of you guys with a shot at $1 million a little bit later on in the show. We're very excited about that, Woods. But yeah, it's also a very big day for our friends the Wiggles.
2: Ooh, yeah.
1: Who have got a brand new album, Sparkle, Circus of Lights, which is available today on all major music platforms. Lockie and Simon are in to talk all about it. Welcome back, guys.
3: Great to be back again. And we brought our sparkle.
1: You did. Yes, you did. You look good.
3: We haven't got $1 million with us, but we've got sparkle.
1: Yeah.
2: Those tops could be worth a million bucks, I tell you.
4: I reckon they could be.
2: Gorgeous.
4: How often are you in the kits? Because you have come in today fully decked out, boys.
3: Yeah, we only do this for you.
1: Oh, is that right?
3: And then the interview we did earlier.
4: All right, well, let's talk about the new album, because I've got a question about one of your songs. I think it's song number two on the album. Mm. Portaloo Yoo-hoo is what the song's called. So...
1: on you. Don't cut off the Wiggles.
4: I would never.
1: Don't cut off the Wiggles.
4: So, are we referring to portable toilets there? We're trying to promote the use of portable toilets?
3: Yes. Well, you never know where you're going to go, do you? Yes, there is more of a back end story to this. No, there's more of a back story. We originally created a song called Sparkle, which was our take of a kind of Eurovision sort of song.
1: Yes, we watched
3: Eurovision a couple of years ago. I thought, what would a Wiggles Eurovision song look and sound like? And we came up with Sparkle, and then had no idea what to do with it because it's kind of quite removed from what we normally do.
4: Sure, right. Yeah.
3: And then we had an idea, why don't we do a YouTube special called Wiggle Vision? And within Wiggle Vision, there's the past winners of Wiggle Vision,
1: which
3: Portaloo, as in,
1: Dada.
3: Dada.
1: Yes.
3: So, yeah, parody on ABBA's Waterloo. And so we kind of went down that path.
5: Wasn't that clear?
4: I'm sure the kids will pick up on that.
3: If you need that long to explain it. It's like a bad joke, isn't it?
4: That's your chat at the live shows.
3: So
1: Wiggle Vision earlier this year.
3: Yeah, that came out as a YouTube special. And so Portaloo, there's another song called Do Do Do Do Do, sung by Helmut von Schmiley.
1: And God, I'd love to be in the creative room for all these.
3: Hongus Dongfish, who did a song called Hootin' Tootin' Jumpsuitin'.
1: You guys have way too much fun.
3: I think we have amused ourselves more than anyone who's watched it, but we really had a lot of fun making it. But that's kind of behind the scenes.
4: Would you ever genuinely consider putting your hands up for Eurovision? I feel like you guys are well known all over the world, right? I feel like as a representative of Australia, I mean, we'd be up for it, surely.
3: Oh, well. Let's start a campaign. Yeah. No. Well, of course, you'd love to, wouldn't you? I mean, that'd be incredible. But that wasn't the point of us going down this path. But yes.
1: Have you been approached, Lockie, for Eurovision?
5: We haven't. But I think with this group particularly, I mean, Delta did so well this year. But I think with the group we've got, I think there is a pitch there.
4: Seriously?
5: There is a pitch. Really?
4: Seriously?
1: I agree.
4: I can't believe no one's thought about this before. Like throwing, because you guys are the most famous, successful band that Australia has ever produced.
5: Mm.
4: You at Eurovision, I can see it, guys.
1: You're there.
4: it's like you guys know something that we don't know. You're locked in for 2027, aren't you? You guys have signed up.
3: It's just hard to know how to answer. It'd be an amazing thing to do, but it's never been something that we've...
1: You're the top Australian artist on Spotify from the last 3 years.
5: 3 years, yeah.
3: Yeah, now with Portaloo Yoo-hoo, we'll secure that spot.
4: Don't be a do-do-do-do-do.
1: Oh, my God. All the other Australian singer-songwriters are rolling in their future graves. Oh, that's great stuff. All right, we've got more with the Wiggles right up next. Now, I should mention, brand new record from them, Sparkle, Circus of Lights, available today on all major music platforms. And I should also mention that the Sparkle Big Show Nationwide Arena Tour kicks off on the 24th of October. Tickets available from 10 a.m. on Thursday, the 2nd of July. So next week, people can get their tickets to go and see you guys live in stadium, which Woody and I have both done. It's an incredible experience.
4: Awesome. So good.
1: All time. We've got more with Simon Lockie from the Wiggles up next.
0: Driving you home, it's Will and Woody. The three rules of comedy are repetition, repetition, and surprise. Hot 100. It's Will and Woody for the drive home.
1: Rachel, how are you doing?
2: Yeah, I was in Singapore.
1: They're the 2nd of July, so next week people can get their tickets to go and see you guys live.

0: Because no. I tried to break up with someone once.
1: Oh, no.
0: So I said, hey, let's catch up on this night. And then she was like, what's it about? And I was like, oh, don't worry about it. And then I got there.
1: Yeah.
0: And then I said, like, hey, I think we should end things.
1: Yeah.
0: And then she was like, why didn't you just say that over text?
1: You're a dog, Woody.
0: What? I just...
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0: the dead of night comes alive. It's Will and Woody keeping you up.
1: Woods, it's Million Dollar Day, which means one of you guys has got a shot at $1 million. A little bit later on, right now though, Simon and Lockie from The Wiggles are in the studio. Got their brand new album, Sparkle Circus of Lights, available today on all major music platforms, so get your hands on that. Some great hits such as Portaloo, Yoo-Hoo, and... Doody do do do do do. Let me just get that right. Boys, very exciting stuff. All of this stuff coming out. Before we carry on though, I think that Woods and I were talking about you guys rocking up today. And really just the, because one of the things that people can go and see in your live show, if they get a chance to go and see the Sparkle Big Show, tickets available next week, is that there's the big red ute's a factor. It's in the stadium shows. Yeah. It's everywhere. You guys actually roll around in a big red ute as well. That's not just a marketing ploy, Lockie.
2: No, no, we have. We have two.
1: You have two.
3: Yeah, yeah. And we've got two big ones and a little big one. That's awfully personal, isn't it? But that's exactly what we have.
4: Which Wiggle drives the big red ute?
3: Well, Captain Feathersaws does, but he's only got one eye. So
4: it's a very interesting choice. He holds a sword with one arm as well. What are you doing?
3: We alternate drivers. Okay. Yeah.
2: Yes.
4: Yeah. Okay. Yep.
1: Okay. So we wanted to know, like, because obviously you guys are a protected species in Australia for lots of reasons. You know, you entertain all of our kids. I just read out the number one Australian artist on Spotify for the last 3 years. Everyone looks after you. Everyone cares about you. But what if you blocked somebody in the big red ute?
4: We just love the idea of that. The idea of being double parked in.
1: Would anyone actually get angry at the Wiggles if they got blocked in by the big red ute? I don't know.
3: No.
1: And more importantly though, Woods, would Tiana, who runs reception here, would she rat out the Wiggles if someone did get angry about being blocked in by the Wiggles?
4: Yeah, and that's exactly what we want to test out right now. So really? You just met the lovely Tiana, who's the receptionist.
3: Yes.
4: She's a huge fan of you guys.
3: Yeah.
4: Right? Has been a fan of the Wiggles since she was a young girl. We want to call her right now as a tradie.
1: A disgruntled tradie.
4: Just a slightly disgruntled tradie who has been parked in by the big red ute.
2: Oh, dear.
4: And we effectively want to find out, will Tiana rat you guys out and say, it's the Wiggles, I saw them, they're here, and they're the ones that have blocked you in? Brilliant. Or will she protect you?
1: Yes.
4: Okay.
1: Yes.
4: Okay.
1: Australia's greatest export. Let's see.
3: Okay.
5: Hi, you've called Australian Radio Network.
6: Hello.
5: Hey, how are you?
6: G'day. Is this Kiss?
5: Yeah, we have Kiss here. Yes.
6: Yeah, great. Beautiful. I'm just doing a little bit of work downstairs, and I've got to go out and get a couple more parts. And I've just been parked in by a big red ute.
5: Oh, that's strange. A red ute. Yeah. Whereabouts?
6: It's a big red ute. It's just I'm literally right out the front. I was told that we could have all those car parks. So I've been doing work out the front there. And it's a big red ute that's parked me in. I didn't get the license plate of it. Do you know who is potentially driving that one?
5: In my office, I'm not across anyone having a red ute. I can come down real quick if you like and meet you.
6: Well, while I've got you there, this is going to sound really strange, but I reckon there was a bloke wearing a red skivvy, like a fully grown man wearing a red sparkly skivvy that got out of the car. So I don't know if that helps you out at all.
5: That would be one of the Wiggles. We have the Wiggles coming in for interviews today on air at the moment. I'll reach out to the producers who they're talking to.
6: So you're telling me that the Wiggles in their big red ute has parked me in?
5: Unconfirmed. Unconfirmed. I'll come down and meet you.
6: I'm pretty sure the car also went toot toot chugga chugga when it rocked up.
5: Oh my God.
6: Tiana, it's Will and Woody here, and you've got the Wiggles here in the studio.
3: Oh,
5: stop that right now. Now, are you kidding me? Oh my God.
4: I think your final defense there of unconfirmed if it's the Wiggles.
3: Oh, well done, Tiana.
2: Oh, that was excellent.
5: Guys.
1: Tiana, we were testing whether or not you'd rat out the Wiggles. I think you did, but then you immediately regretted it.
5: Because, guys, you have no idea the car parking on this complex.
4: It is their ute, though, so if you can get that one taken out of the building, that'd be nice. Yeah. Get it towed.
5: Yeah, leave it with me. Leave it with me. I've got it. Thank you.
4: Look at the control you have over the Australian public. You're loved.
2: One of the number plates is toot.
1: Is it really? Is it really?
3: Yeah, yeah, yeah. You're driving along and you forget you're in it.
4: Of course.
3: And everyone's looking at you, go, yay! Yeah. How do they know it's me? Yeah.
1: You've got the Dorothy the Dinosaur costume flying in the wind out the back.
3: Yeah, drying it off.
1: All right, boys. Well, congratulations. Yeah. Another album for the Wiggles. Sparkle, Circus of Lights, available today on all major music platforms. And again, tickets for the big show, the Sparkle Big Show, next week, Thursday the 2nd of July. People can see you all over the country in a nationwide arena tour. As I said, I've seen it. Woody, you've seen it. It's awesome.
4: Such a good show.
1: Congrats on all the success. Hey, keep having so much fun.
3: Yeah, we are so lucky.
2: Yeah, we are.
1: You're having so much fun. It's so cool.
3: It is so good. And good luck to anyone today who's going to win $1 million.
1: I know.
3: That's
1: what
3: I say. Yeah. That'll be a lot of fun.
1: Yeah.
4: All right. Great.
1: Be a lot of fun. Ready, Sparkle.
2: That was Simon.
3: Excuse me.

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0: Will and Woody, you're either up early, up late. Either way, we're here. This is just some good gear.
1: And you're probably wondering to yourself, like, do I go to bed now? Like, if I go to sleep now, I'm probably still getting 4 to 5. Or, hours of sleep, that is. Mm. Or do we just enjoy our best bits and just, I mean, enjoy a beautiful sunrise? We're with you until the sunrise. Oh, but okay, we're there with you half the way. And then, you know, from that point on, it's all uphill, baby. You'll get there.
0: Yeah. I don't know if I've ever, like, if a radio show has ever made me, like, skip sleep.
1: Well, let me tell you.
0: Do you know what I mean? Like, no, this would have to be scintillating.
1: And it is.
0: Is it?
1: Mm-hmm.
0: I haven't checked the edits.
1: I don't know what we're doing, but I know that it's scintillating. Okay. It's you and me.
0: It's Will and Woody.
1: Get to the sunrise, baby.
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0: up early. 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
1: Million Dollar Day, Woods. Which means after 6 weeks of hundreds, thousands of you guys entering this competition for your shot at $1 million. Today we're going to do it. It's less than 10 minutes time. It is all thanks to Deal or No Deal, a Millionaire Hot Seat weeknights from 6:30 on Channel 10. Now we have the very lucky player. I was going to call you a winner, but yeah. I mean, like, you're already a winner in our eyes, fella.
2: I'm still a winner.
1: It sounds like you've been saying that to yourself over and over again in a dark room.
3: You're not looking happy at this day. You look like a wreck, I'm going to be honest, fella. How are the nerves?
2: I don't really have many words at the moment. I'm feeling good, but it's been a roller coaster, to say the least.
1: Of course. Okay. Yep. Any deviation on the number? Let's not say the number at this stage, but
2: sticking with the number. Okay. No, like, thoughts have ever, like, crossed my mind to change it.
1: Okay. Yep. Oh, that's good. Well, at least that's, you know, a sense of resolve there. Yeah. That's a beautiful thing. It is a 1 in 100 shot, guys. So Bella will be popping one of the balloons on the wall next to us very, very shortly. If she picks the right balloon, 1 in 100, she goes home with $1 million, Woods. And the guy who is in charge of that, to my right, I mean, gee whiz, he takes up most of my peripherals. That is Bradman the Scrutineer. Who's in here?
3: So Bradman, do you know what number?
4: I have no idea.
3: You have no idea as well.
4: I'm just here to stuff the boxes and then watch what happens.
3: Okay, because that's
1: the boxes. What do you mean by
4: stuff
1: that?
4: The door, the balloons. Whatever.
1: Right. Okay.
3: So Bradman, Bradman was working feverishly, and we were all watching him outside because you really do have a stunning physique, Bradman. But you were effectively putting things in all the lockers there.
4: Yes.
3: And you're just following direction there. You're just putting envelopes into lockers.
4: Yes. And then I believe one of them out of the 100 says $1 million.
1: Okay. And then the second part of this is you have an envelope in front of you, which is the control envelope, which the number is written in.
4: Yes.
1: So we confirm
4: Bella
1: that.
4: Is unfortunately not, if she does not win, I can open this and reveal the number that it is in.
1: Okay.
4: If you do win, it stays.
1: There's no need to open the envelope.
3: Okay.
1: Wow. Okay, so all this is happening in, less than 5 minutes, guys, so we better keep things moving. Oh, jeez.
3: You're going to vomit in your
2: mouth? Oh, my gosh, this is not real. Oh, my goodness.
1: Very quickly, I've just got a couple of questions to ask Bradman. First of all, is your title scrutineer, like if they call you out on a plane or anything, like it's like doctor?
4: Sure.
1: Are you scrutineer Bradman?
4: Yes, for today I am.
1: Really?
4: The next 5 minutes, I'll take that title.
1: Wow.
3: What do you mean for today? Like, are you like an air tasker or something? Like, what are we?
4: I'm a PT.
3: You're a PT.
1: A personal trainer.
3: So you are actually here for intimidation. Like, they could just bring a huge guy.
4: They heard $1 million and said, it's my turn. I'm going to step up.
3: And no one will mess with this guy. Yeah, that's a good decision. That is a great decision. Yes.
1: Awesome. Second of all, what do you deadlift?
4: 380 kilos.
1: Jesus.
3: Get what?
4: Yes.
3: 380 kilos.
2: Oh my gosh!
3: Why?
4: Bella?
1: Not sure what's more scary. Then we shot at $1 million or a guy that deadlifts 380 kilos. You got both. Right up next, Australia. That's the best magic of this pit. We're gonna go. We're gonna go to a very, very quick break on the other side. Bella, one shot.
2: Yeah, one opportunity.
0: It's Will and Woody.
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0: happens after midnight, except these two. It's Will and Woody keeping you up.
1: We are live in front of 100 balloons. One of them holds $1 million inside it. It is Million Dollar Day, guys. We've got Bella here, who was chosen out of the hundreds, out of the thousands of people who tried to get through to win a shot at getting this close to life-changing money. Bella, we've asked this a lot in the last hour, but how are you feeling?
2: It doesn't feel real. Like, how did I... Like, so many people would have registered. I don't understand how I'm like... Like, they chose me.
1: Well, you're right. You're right in the demographic, mate. Let's be honest.
3: It's no accident. It's no fluke.
4: And you're training to be a midwife as well, Bella. You're 24 years old. I asked you before, obviously the plans tonight are very different if you win compared to if you don't win.
2: Yep.
4: If you win the $1 million, what are we doing tonight? We've brought your boyfriend Horatio. Horatio's already nodding. He's got a very interesting look on his face. Wow. He's thinking about the $1 million night. What would we be doing if we won tonight?
2: Maybe getting a little hotel room.
1: Of course.
2: Yeah. Fancy dinner, some drinks, and just like taking everything in and
4: Sick. That'd be amazing.
2: That'd be amazing.
1: Horatio, you already look like you've won $1 million. You've got this smugness about you, mate. Like a beautiful smugness.
5: You're just thinking of what to buy when she gets the money.
1: Good for you, mate. All right. We don't need to go into that list for all sorts of reasons. We've got the scrutineer here, Bradman. He's the one who's going to be the independent judging body behind this. So everything, all the pieces are set, guys. We are ready to go. Bella, there are 100 balloons behind you. I'm about to pass you a pin which you will prick one of those balloons with. Now, let's talk about your number. You said it hasn't changed since the start.
2: Yep.
1: What are you going for?
2: I'm going for number 8.
1: Okay.
4: So in the whole 24 hours, was there a top 3 numbers? Like, if it wasn't 8, what would it be?
2: Well, he told me to do 6, 7, but it wasn't even like I didn't even think like, oh, maybe. It was just like, no. It was 8 the whole time.
4: You've been sure.
2: Okay. Yeah.
1: Have you? I mean, if it was me, can I say if it was me? Now that she's chosen.
4: Ask the scrutineer. Yeah. Scrutineer, are we allowed to give our opinion?
1: We're allowed to just have a little bit of a.
4: Because we don't know. At the end of, we have no idea what this is behind. So just don't take anything from this as well, I'd say.
1: What number are you going for, Woods, if you got a chop? So Horatio's 67. Surely your mum had one. Surely.
2: No, everyone's
1: going number 8 in your family.
2: Literally everyone. Okay. Before they asked me, they said, oh, well, no, you're going to do number 8.
1: Okay, cool. Yeah. All right. And it's a Chinese lucky number 8. It's a very powerful number. It's a classically lucky number.
4: That's good.
1: That's a good thing.
4: Got to be a good
1: thing. What number are you, Woods?
4: For me, I don't know anything about these things, averages, laws, whatever. But for me, it just feels like it's going to be a deeper number. I don't know. Like, I don't even know who put this together, but whoever was doing it, I'm thinking like a 79.
1: 79?
4: 79 is what I throw up there.
1: Okay.
4: But it's not about me. It's not about me.
1: My number's 24. That's just my 24. Lucky number. That's what I would be going for. And at the end of the day, it's a 1 in 900. You're always going to go for the number that resonates most strongly for you.
2: Definitely.
1: Because if you don't go for that number and we choose number,
2: disaster.
1: Your family, you'd be excommunicated.
2: Yep.
1: We'd probably never hear from you again.
2: Yep.
4: And Bella, I do want to remind you, so it sounds like you are going to be popping number 8.
2: Mm-hmm.
4: Glitter or some confetti will pop out of it. Mm-hmm. That doesn't mean you've won.
2: Yep.
4: There's confetti in all the balloons.
2: Cool.
1: Oh, just, good shout.
4: Yeah,
1: wow,
4: yeah,
1: someone was listening in the debrief.
4: Yeah, thank
1: good
4: you.
1: For you.
4: I've never been to a meeting before, but this one had a lot of meetings.
1: I didn't pick up on that, but no, that's really important.
4: So, yes, confetti will pop out of anything that you pop, but after you pop the balloon, there is a locker, and that'll have an envelope in it.
2: Mm-hmm.
4: Pop, bring the envelope out.
2: Yep.
4: I think we're ready to go.
1: I'm ready.
2: Oh, yeah.
1: Oh,
4: that was the most disappointing pop I have ever. I mean, for those that didn't see it, it was the slowest deflation of a balloon. Everyone's devastated.
1: Didn't pop.
4: I don't know who put the props together,
1: but
4: no sound for radio, just a
1: just shrunk. It was.
4: It's actually still got a bit of. I'll just push the rest of the air out.
1: Oh my god!
4: It was like some bok choy getting cooked in some boiling water.
1: Oh man, it looks pathetic. It really does. It looks limp. All right.
4: Okay, we'll move past that.
1: Just turn. Bella. My god! Look, that actually just looks like a scrotum.
4: I'm just going to get rid of that.
1: All right, that's not the look, is it? We want to get rid of that. We're going to find out whether behind that scrotum is now $1 million.

0: cons you've ever been to. Will and Woody keeping you up.
1: So just a quick reminder, this is all thanks to our friends at Deal or No Deal and Millionaire Hot Seat weeknights from 6:30 on Channel 10 Woods. But 6 weeks has led up to this moment. Everyone listening to KISS has been hanging out for this. Thousands of people in the draw to have a shot, a 1 in 100 chance at $1 million. Bella has seriously underwhelmingly popped one of the balloons here on the wall.
2: It's the slowest deflation we've ever had on radio in any competition. The fact of the matter is, though, it still represents $1 million, mm-hmm. Bella.
3: Yep.
2: There was a locker behind the very unimpressive-looking deflated balloon. There was an envelope in that locker.
3: Yep.
2: You have that envelope in your hands right now.
3: I do.
2: You are mere moments away from finding out if you are about to win $1 million. Yep. Your feet haven't stopped tapping and moving.
3: A little bit shaky.
2: A little bit shaky. I mean, I think over to you, whenever you're ready.
1: Whenever you're ready, mate.
2: You can open up that envelope and we all find out together.
3: Oh, my gosh. The suspense is crazy.
1: Oh, God. She's opening it up.
3: Oh!
1: It says no prize. So,
3: that's okay.
1: Bella.
3: That's okay, guys. That's all right.
2: It's been a fun afternoon.
3: It has been.
2: It's been a fun afternoon. And you know, like, we love you and Horatio, so we're going to sort out dinner for you guys.
3: Oh, thank you.
2: Dinner on us.
1: You still get to have your special dinner together, guys.
2: That's exactly right.
1: Please go out. Now, can we just indulge in a little bit of the could have beens, because we have the scrutineer here, Bradman, and we all want to know what number she should have gone for.
2: Just to remind everyone, Horatio thought 67. I said 79. You said 24,
1: yeah,
2: Will.
1: I think so.
4: The magic number is 19.
1: Oh. So no one anywhere near it.
3: Is there
1: absolutely no magic in that?
2: Any link to 19 at all?
3: No, thank goodness.
2: Yeah, there you go.
1: Not to be today, Bella. Thank you so much for playing. Yeah. Thank you for being an amazing winner.
3: Thank you for having me.
1: Good luck on your journey to be a midwife.
3: Thank you.
1: Go and have a wonderful dinner with Horatio. Thank you so much for coming in. To everyone else who listened along, thank you so much. It's been a wonderful competition to everyone that played the quizzes throughout the last 6 weeks.
2: I'll try and get a good balloon pop as well, just because we missed it before. Oh, they were all really disappointing.
0: You know the saying, where there's a Will, there's a Woody.
5: Hang on, I don't think I got that quite right.
0: Will and Woody driving you home.
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0: those mates that just want to keep going. 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
1: 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You're standing next to a spray bottle of kerosene. 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
1: So, over the last couple of weeks, we've been asking people what would they be willing to sacrifice in the fire, all thanks to Season 3 of House of the Dragon on HBO Max.
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7: 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They're very close to my heart. They were my aunties.
1: I can't conscionably burn.
8: This is House of the Dragon, man. You need to put your big boy pants on. We're burning something sentimental.
9: I want to put up my engagement ring.
1: Whoa.
5: I'm going to throw in a wall-hung grandfather clock.
10: My silver medal that I won overseas in an international archery competition.
11: I've got my taekwondo belt.
12: The hair from both of my first kid's haircuts.
13: I'm thinking my entire baby photo album.
14: I've got my makeup kit here.
15: I am going to offer you my diary, handwritten, full of teenage angst, and I'll even wrap it in my wedding dress.
1: Whoa!
2: Never in a million years did I think we were going to end up with an item like Jess is potentially about to throw in the fire right now for $10,000. So, Jess, this is all the letters that you received, all the medical paperwork from when you received a heart and liver transplant?
16: Yes. So it's got a lot of photos, conversations that my family wrote to me while I was my transplant and throughout my recovery in ICU.
1: Oh, my God. Let's just talk very quickly about this. So you were the first person...
16: So I'm the first person in New Zealand and Australia to have a heart and liver transplant performed on someone born with heart disease. So I already had all the pre-existing complications throughout my life. Yeah, and my death rate was higher than my survival rate.
1: Wow, what a journey.
16: Yeah, so it's been really intense.
1: That's crazy,
2: and
1: man.
2: You've obviously held on to all these extraordinarily private and intimate letters between you and your loved ones as you were going through a stage of your life where

0: thought you were potentially going to die.
1: Yeah.
0: And these all look handwritten, so there's no copies of these?
1: No, there's absolutely no copies of these. They are all handwritten by everyone who would just come visit me day by day.
2: Oh, yeah. That's really
1: and
2: beautiful.
1: I spent about 53 days in ICU.
2: Can I ask you a side question very quickly? Do you ever feel like you have parts of her in you now that you have her heart?
1: I always think of that, and I get asked a lot, like, if my demeanor's changed and my emotions, which it hasn't, but my taste buds have changed a lot.
2: You're kidding.
3: You got her taste.
1: Well,
3: what
1: I don't know.
3: What did you start appreciating?
1: So I started liking peanut butter.
3: What?
1: Which I used to not like before transplant.
3: Before a new heart.
1: Pumpkin. Onion.
3: Oh, it's
1: I'm
3: probably
1: not
3: the liver, isn't it, rather than the heart?
1: Yeah, probably. It was like probably thirsty for more veggies because I've started like loving vegetables all of a sudden.
3: Wow.
0: What would you do with the 10 grand?
1: I think just living 25 years with heart disease, I've never been able to travel anywhere or I've had to stay very close to home. So I think I'd put this money towards actually going somewhere where I've actually wanted to go.
2: Cool.
1: I have a lot of family from Cyprus I've never met because I've never been able to travel to Europe. So
2: love that.
1: For that
2: good for you.
1: Yeah.
2: All right, so this is moving on in lots of ways. It's happening right now. First of all, what do you got here before me? So he's been approved to spray kerosene on the fire.
0: If it's okay, is there an entry or a letter from someone that you feel comfortable reading to us?
1: Yep, so I'll read one from my mum. Jess, you gave me...
0: Okay, take your time.
1: You gave me the scare of my life today when we were chatting to the ICU nurses. Your blood pressure dropped and suddenly all the alarms went off. Everyone came in the room. They emptied out as soon as possible and doctors came running. This is the time that you went into cardiac arrest and we thought we lost you forever.
0: Should we throw this stuff in the fire?
2: Ready to let go now.
1: Get rid of that.
2: Well done.
0: Okay,
2: right,
0: here we go.
2: Here we go.
0: Let me...
2: For $10,000.
0: I'm going to kerosene the fire right up.
1: Can I do it all together?
2: Yes.
0: Go for it.
2: Wow.
4: Burn, baby, burn!
1: Go.
4: Yeah!
1: Ah, look
4: go.
1: At them. Well, they're really short. It's all ash. It's all ash.
2: Round of applause for Jess, everyone that's you. Great work.
0: How do you feel, Jess?
1: Yeah, I feel right. Obviously, like, emotional.
2: Yeah, there's a lot there.
1: But it's definitely time to let go of all this, the past 25 years.
2: Yeah, wow.
0: Such an extraordinary journey that's you've crazy. Been on. You should be so incredibly proud that you managed to get through that. I'm sure your mum's incredibly proud of you. And if we can focus on the positive from this as well, you have just won yourself $10,000.
2: Congratulations.
0: Where's it going? Where's the cash going? Obviously, there's the trip overseas.
1: Yes.
0: Is there anything else, Jess?
1: I have a few fines to pay, so it might
2: All right, well, we hope you're having a wonderful drive home. You can see all this on the socials, Bill and Woody, on the Kiss socials as well. It has been all thanks to season 3. Woody, stop it with
0: sorry.
2: The kerosene.
0: Sorry.
2: Season 3 of House of the Dragon. Now streaming on HBO Max. Go and check it all out. It is Will and Woody. Hope you're having a wonderful drive home.

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1: Dell, is it Palmy or Palmer?
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3: Yeah!
1: Why is it Palmy over Palmer?
2: There's no reason behind it. It's Palmy.
1: You got to give me something.
3: Why is the sky blue? Because it just is.
2: Exactly right.
1: Can't argue with that. I think that you are a very keen golfer. Is that correct?
2: Absolutely.
3: What's your handicap, mate?
2: Oh, I'm the best there ever is. I don't need a handicap.
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12: This is Hot 100, listening into Hooked in the NT with Jimmy. I've got my special guest and co-host Tilly coming in later. We've also got Yoshi Blatchfield and her daughter coming in to get a really cool perspective of women's and fishing and also kids in fishing. So stay tuned for that one. We're going to cover reports and Tilly has also got all the goss on PNG Barra. Stay tuned if you're interested in any of that. I'd also like to thank the legends over at Complete Angler and Camping World Darwin for all your camping and fishing needs. Head in store and get what you need today. 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

0: This is Hot 100. You're listening into Hooked in the NT. You with Jimmy. We've got Yoshi Blatchfield in. She is an avid fisho, born and bred Territorian. Thanks for coming on the show.
1: Hey, guys. Thanks for having me.
0: Now, you're an avid fisho. What got you into fishing up here? Like, were you born and bred doing it, or is it something that you've picked up later on?
1: Quite a few different things, actually. So my family are really big into the ocean, so we did a lot of diving, did a lot of, like, water sports. However, last year I was really lucky. I was accepted into the Reeling Veterans Program at the Girls Gone Fishing competition. So three random people were put together and we were told pretty much get on a boat, do everything and, you know, see how you go. And it just sort of really brought out the passion that I had for fishing. And it was great because it gave me a sense of achievement. You know, I didn't need anyone else there and I had it for myself. And sort of since then, it just really took off. I'm actually really excited. The three girls that went with me, we're now still friends. We do a lot of activities and stuff together and we're actually entered into this year's Girls Gone Fishing and next year's. So.
0: Awesome. That's so cool. And for the listeners, the Reel Veterans, so that's a fishing program. Can you explain a bit about it?
1: Yes. So Reeling Veterans is a non-for-profit organisation. So it supports predominantly veterans to get out on the water and they use fishing as therapy. However, I was really lucky as a spouse to be chosen to go out on this. They sort of wanted to see if they could support spouses as well rather than just veterans themselves, which was really good because I sort of got to see, I guess, the side of my husband's work that I probably don't get from him, but then they actually got to see a side of the spouse bit of it, which was really cool.
0: Yeah, that sounds awesome. And it is such a good program. Now, I don't know personally much about it, but I do know when I go out fishing at like Shady Camp and stuff, I always see the Reeling Veterans boats getting around. And, you know, I sort of follow them a little bit on Facebook and I see all the awesome stuff they're doing. Now, on the Girls Gone Fishing comp, that's an all-women's fishing comp, isn't it?
1: Yep, so all women. So basically, we had to do everything. The only thing that the skipper could help with was getting us out of snags. And doing our lines and our knots and stuff like that if we didn't know how to do it, but everything else is on you.
0: And how did you go in your last comp?
1: So this year was a bit sad. Obviously, due to the flooding, we weren't able to go down to
0: Daly.
1: But they did an open fishing comp for Darwin. So we went out and all of us managed, except for one of the anglers, managed a scoring fish, which was really great. But last year when we went, it was tough fishing. So I think we landed three or four, and I think that was in about the 70s, 80s mark. We ended up coming out at, I think, 15th overall, but that was because there was a lot of donuts. But look, it was just great to, you know, be really put out of our comfort zone. Like, we walked in and there were so many women. And, you know, it sort of makes you feel really overwhelmed. So it was nice to get to the end of it and sort of say, hey, we've done it, we've achieved it. And, you know, we didn't need our partners and stuff like that, which was cool.
0: Absolutely not. And I find it such a growing, like, thing, in especially in Darwin, but maybe Australia-wide as well, women in fishing. Like, it is just so good right now. Like, one of my really good mates, she's an avid fisho and she goes out all the time and absolutely loves it, but you just see it growing and it's so good.
1: It's really hard, and I don't like to be the one that stereotypes, but a lot of people say to me, you know, why are you going fishing and not your husband? Or, you know, why are you doing it and why isn't he? But I think that's a really good thing about us. So we've got our team and it's called That's a Keeper, and I started it as a family. But it was great because we really promote the fact that obviously having three girls and myself, like, we don't need anyone else to help us. You know, we all just figure it out along the way. And, you know, yeah, fair enough. Sometimes the partners will come with us and help us, you know, launch and retrieve or give us hints and tips. But, you know, we went on a fishing trip, me and the girls from the team, and we did everything on our own. And it was just great to see the progress and be able to display that to people and go, you know, you actually can give it a go and, you know, you can get out on the water. And I think it's just nice because we all support each other as well. You know, if there's someone out on the water and they're a bit nervous and they don't know how to, like, back the trailer in or whatever, you know, we sort of help them, or You know, I don't know how to tie knots, so I've got someone that teaches me how to do that. So it's just nice. It's like a really good community that's coming together.
0: That's awesome. And like you said, breaking that stigma as well, you know, and if the more like women in fishing get out and do it, you know, you are breaking that stigma and you are breaking that sort of stereotype where it's like, oh, you know, a man should be doing this, a man should be, which is absolutely not true. And, you know, it's so, so good. And thanks for sharing that insight. Like that's really good. And, you know, these women fishing comps, like I follow the socials and see what goes on, but it looks like the most fun you can possibly have.
1: Yeah, look, it's amazing. Like I said, you walk in and you're really overwhelmed because, you know, you think that it's just a typical sort of comp and that it's this and that it's that. But whilst we're all serious about it, it's just amazing because at the end of the day, you all sit and, you know, you have a drink together and you talk about your day and there's no drama. Like, it's just, it really is just pure fun and happiness and supportiveness and that sort of stuff. And it's, you know, it was really nice for, you know, that atmosphere.
0: Again, like, thank you for sharing that and, you know, sort of opening my eyes a bit on your perspective as well, which is really good. Up next, we've got Yoshi's daughter, Alyssa, coming on. Now, she's an avid 7-year-old fisher. She's got all the fishing stories. Stay tuned. This is Hot 100.

0: Does Hot 100, you're listening into Hooked in the NT. Now, I've got the mother-daughter fishing duo in the studio. Thanks for coming on, Yoshi and Alyssa.
1: Thanks, guys, for having us.
0: So, Alyssa, tell me a bit about yourself. I can see you're an avid fisher. You're only 7 years old. What's your biggest fish and what's your favourite fish to catch?
1: My favourite fish to catch is barra because they're really fun to catch, and I don't know, actually. I like catching barra because they're shiny. Like, I love seeing, like, when I catch them, like, it feels weird when you put your thumb in their mouth.
0: Yeah, because they have no teeth, right?
1: So you can carry them without, like, the little, what is it called?
2: Lip grips.
1: Yeah.
0: And what's your, you love catching barra, so what's your biggest barra so far?
1: 83, but my dad got an 84 and a 94 because he went fishing with his dad.
0: So you're saying your dad's only just got a bigger barra than you and you're only 7 years old. I think having an 83 centimetre barra as your PB is so incredible already. You're already beating most people in the top end for their PBs. So many of my friends have never caught an 83 centimetre barra. Was it a good fight? How did you go wheeling it in?
2: I was going to say, it was pretty cool to watch, and I think the coolest thing for me is it was the first time that she was casting on her own and didn't want help from us.
0: So the barra was caught casting a lure on your own. Where were you casting? Was it at a snag? Was it randomly? Did you expect to get the fish?
1: Well, I actually didn't expect to get the fish because my mum was, like, telling me, oh, there's a fish here, there's a fish here. And I was like, no, it's gone. So then I chucked my rod in. It was so close to the boat. And then I start winding it in slowly, just bang on.
2: We might as well add as well that I was casting at this fish for like a good 2-3 hours. And I got stuck in a snag and I was like really devastated, but I'm like, oh, whatever, just cast over there while I fix it. And then she caught it. So it was pretty devastating for me, but it's bringing on the rivalry and the competition that I now need to get the biggest barra on the boat.
1: Well, I don't think you're going to beat Dad.
0: Oh, I can already hear this rivalry. And before you guys jumped on air, I heard there was a huge mother-daughter rivalry happening. So tell me, when you caught this 83-centimetre barra, did your mum get one bigger at the same time or did you beat her for the day?
1: I beat everybody for the day.
0: You're an avid young angler. Do you have any tips for any other young fishers trying to get into fishing or a keen fishers that are out there listening right now?
1: Well, I love to use this pink glittery lure because it actually helps my cousins and me and my aunties get on to big fish. Because, like, once when we took my cousin on the boat, he was using that lure, and then he just started catching all of the fish, all the barra.
2: He did actually got quite a few that day.
0: Thanks for sharing all your fishing stories, Alyssa. Your passion is really infectious, and I appreciate you coming on the show. Up next, we're going to talk about all things reports. We've got land-based, we've got it all. Stay tuned. 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
3: The NT has had some pretty big sports names. Cyril Rioli, Nova Peris, and Cadell Evans, just to name a few. 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However, if you lose, it'll be entirely their fault. It's Sam and Ant's showdown on Hot 100. Thanks to Jape Homemaker Village and Domino's Pizza.
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0: This is Hot 100. You're listening into Hooked in the NT with Jimmy. Tilly, my co-host, has joined me in to give us an update on all things fishing reports. I'll kick us off. We're starting with land base. So we've got Mandora Jetty is starting to really produce the goods. We've got pelagic species such as queenies, trevallies, mackerel, and tuna popping their heads up, mainly getting caught on live herring. But if you're not wanting to use live bait, you can still go to the option. They're getting them on poppers and silver slugs. Now, the best part about this, and if you're a school student, you're going to be really interested in this. So AFANT have just announced on their Facebook page that over the school holidays, SeaLink Ferry is going to be free for school students up to 18 years old.
1: That's unreal. But I hear they've only got limited tickets per day.
0: Yeah, so it's only 20 tickets per day. So if you are a school student, I recommend getting on that early ferry. Plus, I believe the fishing is best early. Now, Tilly, kick us off. So you've got some good other pelagic reports.
1: I know. So normally I speak about the harbour. There's always tuna in the harbour, and there still is if you target those high tide neap tides. But there's pelagics out at Fenton Patches. Lee Point artificial reefs are getting a lot of mackerel. So if you're going around and trolling some lures like haukos or poppers, you will likely catch some good mackerel out there. And again, tuna in the harbour. Just go out and catch that tuna.
0: Tilly is the tuna queen in the harbour. You'll probably, if you head out, you'll probably see her out there getting amongst a few. I've also got a barrow report from the Finnis River. So we all know dry season's in full swing. The Finnis River, the mouth of the Finnis, that is, you're not allowed upstream, has been producing good numbers. Nothing really big, but on across that low to incoming, they've been getting them mostly on soft plastics, flicking the banks.
1: How good is that? And Jimmy, the Finnis is our favourite place.
0: It is one of our favourite places. We've caught some really good barrow there. Up next, Tilly's going to take us away. She's got a really cool PNG barrow report. Her dad just headed out there and has got all things PNG. Barra, stay tuned. This is Hot 100.

0: to the Benchback River and stayed with the Benchback Lodge. And it is the most epic barra fishing that I've ever heard. He was catching meter 20s off the bank. Is that not insane? How lucky. So he's come back, raved about this fishing trip, and I may have booked in for next year. I'm super excited to go. So the lodge that I'm going to is called the Benchback Lodge. And it's only open for about 9 weeks of the year. And it fishes the best for big barra 3 months after the wet season here in the NT. There's a lot of similarities between fishing for barra over there and the NT, so I'm told. But the biggest one that I'm probably going to struggle with as well is there's no technology. So I can't use my live scope. It's not going to fit on the plane. I can't use any sounders or electronics to find these fish. So I'm going to have to go back to basics and start looking at the birds and the water and talk to a few locals and figure it out. But you don't even need technology to catch massive barra over there. Dad reckons they were having 50 fish days per person and pulling in meter 20s off the bank and the boat. How insane is that? And PNG is not actually that far away. So there's a lot of similarities for fishing for barra in the NT. So you can take a lot of that knowledge and apply it over there. They've still got big floodplains, but they don't have that massive tide system that we have here. Anyways, only 350 more days for me until I'm over there. Not like I'm counting or anything, but how cool is that? I'm so excited. If anyone wants to go or is interested in going, reach out to the Hot 100 socials. Thanks for listening today. I hope you've enjoyed the show and we'll catch you next week. You're on Hot 100.
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3: There is so much stuff for the whole family to enjoy. We're talking petting zoos. There's a jumping castle. If you come near me, I am going to double bounce you.
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3: And there's also over $2,000 in prizes to be won. 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

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You're listening in on Hooked in the NT. You're with Tilly and Jimmy. So my dad recently went over to Papua New Guinea to target Barra. He went out

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9: Good morning, Alana McIntyre here with the latest. The number of people killed in two Venezuelan earthquakes has now risen to at least 920. Secretary General of the Norwegian Refugee Council, Jan Engeland, has told the BBC the scenes there are shocking.
10: Horrific damage. This is a large urban area. Caracas is a metropolis. And then there are many other urban centres that have also been hit.
9: It's business as usual for WA's poultry producers, even after another suspected case of the deadly bird flu. Another bird that was found on an Esperance beach is suspected of having the highly contagious H5 strain. WA Agriculture Minister Jackie Jarvis says Ingham's has not locked down its farms.
11: They are still processing, the farms are still producing, there is no impact on production. They have simply implemented their biosecurity plans.
9: Apple says customers are going to have to fork out more for some products going forward. The tech giant is blaming AI data centres for increasing demand and causing storage and memory prices to nearly triple. One of Kylie Jenner's former staff members are taking her to court. The star's former private chef claims she miscarried following months of physically demanding work during her high-risk pregnancy. And King Charles has paid more than $24 million in tax in the past year as the royals move to increase transparency around their finances. In AFL, Hawthorn have held on to beat GWS by 14 points. Hawks coach Sam Mitchell says it was very slippery at the G.
12: It was a strange sort of conditions tonight, I guess, because there was no wind and it was quite cold. It was very dewy, so I thought it took both teams a little while to find their feet with how to handle that. We probably did it a little bit quicker.
9: Hawthorn were in front for the entire match. At the FIFA World Cup, France are in front of Norway at Boston Stadium.
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9: Morning, Alana McIntyre here with the latest. The royals are opening up their books. King Charles III has become the first reigning British monarch to make his personal tax bill public. The king paying more than $24 million in taxes last year as the royals moved to increase transparency around their finances. Prince William paid less than $15 million. Donald Trump has called the United States hot while warning against communists. The US president calling the new Democratic Socialists in New York exactly that.
10: They want to completely destroy the traditional American way of life. Communism is very easy to sell. It destroys everything, but it's very easy. I'll be honest, I think I'd be the greatest communist in history. I give free rent, ladies and gentlemen.
9: Venezuela's interim president is promising to fight to save as many people as possible following the country's double earthquake. The official death toll has almost doubled now to more than 920, and many locals are still looking for their loved ones in the rubble. A crime scene has been declared south of Brisbane. An armed man allegedly confronting officers last night at a property. He was shot by police and taken to hospital in a stable condition. Kylie Jenner's former chef is taking the star to court, saying she was worked so hard she miscarried. And Australians are being urged to participate in the National Bowel Cancer Screening Program. Less than half of eligible Aussies are currently completing the at-home test. Max Krzyzewski and Brent Daniels have both suffered possible season-ending injuries in the Giants' 14-point defeat to the Hawks. GWS coach Adam Kingsley saying it looks like a patella dislocation for Max, who appeared to be in tears on the bench.
11: It's hard for him. He's trying to establish a career. He's desperate to get in. He saw an opportunity. Jesse's out for a little while. I've got now a run of games where I'm going to be able to really cement myself into this team, and he's done a terrific job when he's been in the team.
9: At the FIFA World Cup in Boston, France are in front of Norway.
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10: Morning, Alana McIntyre here with the latest. The war in the Middle East seems to be kicking off again. The United States has launched strikes against Iran, targeting Iranian missile and drone storage facilities, as well as coastal radar sites. Donald Trump saying Iran has violated the ceasefire.
11: I don't like the fact that they took a shot yesterday, actually four, we knocked down three, at a ship. Not an allied ship, but a ship, a very expensive ship. It was fine, but it took a little beating. They shouldn't be doing that.
10: The U.S. Central Command describing today's action as a powerful response to yesterday's attack on a commercial ship that was transiting the Strait of Hormuz. International aid and rescue workers are flooding into Venezuela following two major earthquakes. At least 920 people are now dead and over 3,000 have been hurt. Thousands are still missing. A teenager has been arrested in Melbourne, accused of kidnapping a teenager girl from outside a school yesterday. The girl has been taken to hospital. A woman has died in a car crash north of Adelaide, the 44-year-old dying at the scene. The Queensland government insists the rowing at the 2032 Olympics is going ahead in Rockhampton, despite concerns about crocodiles. And King Charles has paid more than $24 million in tax in the past year as the royals move to increase transparency around their finances. Serena Williams is returning to Wimbledon and the superstar will take on Australian Maya Joint in the first round. In the AFL, Hawthorn have held on to beat GWS by 14 points. Hawks coach Sam Mitchell saying it was very slippery last night at the G.
8: It was a strange sort of conditions tonight, I guess, because there was no wind and it was quite cold. It was very dewy, so it took both teams a little while to find their feet with how to handle that.
10: Today, Carlton take on West Coast at Marvel, then Collingwood and Richmond meet at the G.
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0: become a staple in the Darwin community, and it's back to blow the this territory day. 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
11: Good morning, Alana McIntyre here with the latest. The United States has launched fresh strikes on Iran, targeting missile and drone storage facilities, as well as coastal radar sites. Donald Trump saying Iran has violated the ceasefire after shots were fired at a Singaporean ship in the Strait of Hormuz. Global Security Institute research fellow Arman Malamuddin told the BBC Donald Trump wants the Strait open as soon as possible.
12: He believes that if the Straits were restored, the United States would have an upper hand in the negotiation. For the very exact same reasons, the Iranians are interested in extracting a level of control.
11: An NRL coach is being praised for helping save a woman from a burning car south of Sydney. Video shows Eels coach Jason Riles helping the woman get out of the vehicle that was on its side around Mount Ousley. About 3 minutes after getting her out, the whole car went up in flames. Venezuela's interim president is promising to fight to save as many people as possible following the country's twin earthquake. The official death toll has almost doubled to more than 920, with many locals still looking for their loved ones in the rubble. A teenager has been charged in Melbourne, accused of kidnapping another teen from outside a school. A 17-year-old girl was allegedly abducted from Springvale South yesterday. A woman has died north of Adelaide following a horrific crash at Windsor, and concerns about crocs in Rockhampton will not stop the rowing going ahead at the 2032 Olympic Games. Well, the Hawks have held on to beat the Giants at the G by 14 points. GWS coach Adam Kingsley confirming it looks like Matt Skrzyzewski has suffered a dislocated patella.
13: I mean, we'll scan that just to check that if there's any more damage. Hopefully not. I think he might have had one 4 years ago, same sort of thing from what I'm told, which he had surgery on. So we'll get that scanned.
11: And Serena Williams will face an Australian less than half her age. She'll take on 20-year-old Maya Joint in the first round of Wimbledon.
0: 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Hot 100.

0: It's Sam and Ant here. We are live for you Saturday here at North Crest. We're here at 64 Reuben Road. Anthony, good morning, my friend. How are you?
1: I am feeling great, Sam. The sun is shining down on us. It's a beautiful dry season day here in the top end.
0: It's quite overcast, actually.
1: At North Crest. Oh, that's how I like it.
0: Yeah.
1: A little bit cool. The
0: yes.
1: sun is going to come out, don't you worry. And it's shining on these beautiful four display homes. Sam, we've had the pleasure of actually getting a look through every one of these homes that they currently have here at North Crest.
0: You know what I love?
1: Luxurious.
0: Luxury is an understatement. There is four new homes here. Each one is built different.
1: Mm. Just like me.
0: There it is. Yeah. I will set you up for that one.
1: A little layup and I'll slam it down. Can't we, guys? But you have to see these homes to be believed. And there's also so much fun for you to enjoy this food. And do you smell that actually, Sam?
0: Yeah, sorry about that.
1: It actually smells like the Seashells coffee van just opened.
0: Oh, yes, of course.
1: I think we need to get a coffee into us. And I think if you're coming down now, try it out for yourself. Walk through these homes. Be amazed for yourself. We're broadcasting live until 12 p.m.
0: Hey, make sure you stick around. We are going to get some of the owners in the, I was going to say in the shop here, in the store.
1: That's what they call on the mic. Hey, we're in the shop. Yeah, we're in the shop. That's the cool slang for it.
0: Sure or not.

0: have at the Northcrest Display Home Open Day here at 64 Reuben Road. Anthony, we are joined. I hear that this lady makes things happen. That's her nickname, the thing happener.
1: That's right. It is Yvonne right now. Yvonne, thank you so much for jumping on with us. Can I just say, the homes that you guys have on offer here for people to come and check out are absolutely incredible. They're award-winning as well, aren't they not?
2: We have some fabulous show homes down here, and there's four of them open for people to come and look at.
1: Oh, well, get on down to Reuben Avenue, guys, right now in Berrima. But that isn't the only thing that people can get out of this. I hear that you have some amazing prizes that people have the chance to win today. What have you got?
2: We do. We have some amazing prizes. We've got 3 Yeti packs, and who doesn't want a Yeti pack?
3: Oh, my God.
2: The main one has got a breakfast pack with it, so you get a Smeg toaster and a Smeg electric jug.
0: Beautiful. Now, if you're not in the prize game like we are, you know, we're quite competitive, me and you, Anthony, but if you just want to come down with your family, there's also a lot of family-friendly stuff going on here as well. There's coffee, there's brekkie, there's a jumping castle. It's all happening, hey?
2: That's for sure. Come down and see the display homes, and when you're finished, get on down to Maisie Young Park. We've got face painting. We've got David Moore playing his fabulous music down there. We've got a petting zoo. We've got brekkie burgers, bacon and egg. Got to get one of those.
0: Very nice. Now, I would kick myself if I didn't warn you. Anthony is quite the double bouncer when he's on a jumping castle. So a double bounce kid is off the jumping castle. So I just need to let you know, don't let him on.
2: We won't. He's off.
1: Well, you'll have a tough time getting me out of the beautiful homes. I'm planning on getting back in there and checking it out. They're absolutely amazing. But guys, if you're listening right now, we can only describe so much. Come down and see for yourself. They're absolutely beautiful. And there's so much fun for the family to enjoy. Yvonne, thank you very much for having
2: us. Thank you so much for coming down.
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0: I think I've gotten the final straw of me never wanting to go down south ever again. I read an article. No, didn't read an article.
1: You lost me at red.
0: Yeah. I saw a reel. I don't know why I even tried to play that up.
1: What a grandiose way of trying to say a reel. I peer-reviewed some scientific studies the other day. Yeah. Well, I was on TikTok.
0: Yeah, read a book. No, read an article. No, I watched a reel.
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